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1: 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No, Fred, my last one say, catch the man say, you can interview near your family.
2: Hey! Bon Sam Cassia Pama Tisha!
0: Mirakulia!
1: The Bani Fred, my name was a man. Mother's walk away interview, I found him so mean. I just want one cassa, a frame answer. It's one of a damn hot woman hall. And then Mumunia for Pumtri, and a woman I'm a
0: Mirakulia!
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0: Mirakulia!
1: Okay. 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
3: pack. A vision, I'm pack.
2: I rather than you were so dear, dear mouth.
0: Okay, family number no. I want to pray for you. Problem biada who come say ya wadesem, say ya jumasem, say ya sikasem, yadi akwankro sunsum ne honam fam. 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
4: Na me chase contract bi.
2: Na we chase contract bi.
4: O ma to se mi sa. O fie na madam for bi ba mi chase yemba ha. E na me so e hefa. Na aso for there my brother.
2: Madam for bi ti so from rekunka. E no be free o se. Send your watching see contract now. I bring now in yano. Fabra sovereign request way. And I'll buy it.
4: Tuesday.
2: Uba Tuesday.
4: Tuesday.
2: Get me out. And then Thursday, 2 days ago.
4: He's back.
0: Mirakulia!
4: I'm sorry. And be back. I cry. And then he say sorry. I'm sorry. I'm sorry. I'm sorry. I'm phone. I'm sorry. I'm picking phone. Maybe I'll contract it. I'm sorry. I'm
0: Mirakulia!
2: Since 2013,
4: aye.
2: I will change the contract. I'm a Toso, sir. I was so many. And what that will be tea, so from Rekunka, and what do buy it? Uber Tuesday, and then your Thursday. Hey, hey. And I'll say, if we consultation now, go for you,
4: who
2: could die, and I'll be catching us. Sorry, it's so be enough for this.
4: For this, me pick a corner. Now, baby, I'm contracting what I'm saying, Rabbi Bra.
2: I'm saying, Rabbi Bra.
4: It's a Rabbi Boy, and you're not a Roman.
2: Oh, Sapa,
0: my
2: God.
0: My God.
5: Mirakulia! 1 year, Nina, me tongue by Rayachi. 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
0: 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You could not
2: make Okay,
3: you know, we're so for me.
4: But you're not missing Kaira rents. No one might do my sick in an ash.
3: Sick Kaira, and to get to that would be a human
4: in ash.
3: Who pay me a wound, young
4: patron?
3: What won't come on your somewhere?
4: But you wouldn't him by an
3: unbound few.
4: It's in by and I'm a call papa. I don't pull my man because I don't know what come, Master Chem.
2: Okay,
4: let me say. Me but to Otan and even I'm a mom pie, Namanco. It's me bomb pie, I may go do feel. And you ran me crew by and bring me
2: 5,000 Say ya wa desem, say ya juma sem, say ya sika sem, ya dia kwankro sun sumuni wunem fem, bibi diwunya, me bie fola sina tumama, anopemia na mefako osono, 0243-906-557, sono, 0243-906-557 0243-906-557 0243-906-557 0243-906-557 Family number, no, I want to pray for you. 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
7: Thursday prayers. 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
8: Na me mbie su enkyre.
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7: 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De nyame ase say after the 9 days. 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
8: 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We are 9 days in the year, you know. 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
2: 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And a payer. If you know CD koyai, counseling and consultation el koso. 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According to Joshua chapter 1, Joshua chapter the number 1, verse number 3. And Ramino can say same way ever. Na me pesi ye bedro as you call kakra. Joshua chapter the number 1. Wow. Joshua chapter 1. Where do you go? Very well. Joshua chapter 1, verse the number 3. Joshua 1, 3. Joshua 1, 3. And I read or say, in every place that the sole of your foot shall tread upon, that have I given unto you, as I said unto Moses. Praise God. What say, baby biara wo do what nine ebesi eho me the amount that I send ye me kashere eye makua Moses no. 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Wapeja mwa ba counseling and consultation ibiya. Tibi ane bedane. Because Bible say without consultation, your plans and purposes shall be disappointed. Proverbs 15:22. 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We are also live on Kesbin FM 92.9. 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
9: 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Me say me and I'm about Jesus did no.
3: I want that you
9: know.
3: I was new peer.
9: Peer on my
3: man. Me know that them one will be such a one that catch Jesus with them one.
9: One that catch Jesus.
3: Oh sure yeah.
9: Na me say Jesus. To me I walk here. I send your man name me bamu so. I say what them. Oh badam.
3: 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I say I dey wunya bamu so what badam ba.
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3: 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I'm not no more, yes, I don't know. But your boy, yes, you kiss your chino. I feel they were who not here.

0: anyway, are you watching? I want him to know. Oh, mamia. Sadia na kosono. Say yes, I know moja san free ni hunu mukai. For how many years ni?
1: 10 years.
0: 10 years. Moja kosote.
1: Yeah, they are
0: called
1: for
0: my own scan. So, on the radio, some are with some. Just such an what was the video? We are saying, okay,
1: what's
0: up? My boss,
1: sir. Maybe I'm a 2 version 1. And I sister video of Hanum, not catching me say, my man, I'm going to say, my compa, what's up? Not see uncle. And then open and I'm yak me at this.
0: The animal and animal first, the mobile. And then the radio camel. Hey, yes. For one, show me your tag. Somebody could not go away. Could not go home. What do I? What someone else do? I got some crack
1: up. Media hand me last stop. Milk over here, be a machine. My compi was a yimmy. Oh, and I'll follow me.
0: Oh, compi, bam, and papa, you.
1: A yimmy,
0: and I'll follow
1: from
0: it. Boys, I must say.
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3: 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And on Friday, the 2nd of October, which is the All Believers All Night, starts at 7 p.m. in the evening to 4 a.m. in the morning. 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

Are you ready for a powerful encounter with God? 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
0: 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build, grow and sustain your marriage including unexpected happening.
1: Okay.
0: Wari eno ene emu ne pa a ye kan legacy ne beto aso. Na technically nka awarefo nyame ade ye omu die. Nka ye ka se omo ye partners. Because onga onso omo ye baako. Itinka omo ye partners. But as an element of building capacity no. Ena ye tife bi nka se awarefo omo eye partners. Itine mi itimi ka se my wife is my partner, my husband is my partner. Na ema yebeti ase ese awarea nkasa no is like a former organization, former institution that should be aligned spiritually, mentally, I mean the couple,
1: okay,
0: emotionally and physically to build the marriage today and secure their legacy tomorrow.
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0: 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Send your in business. If we have what you call in Susuya Pa, a friend of going concern concept, that state that a business will continue for the foreseeable future without an intention to discontinue operations. 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
1: 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He di unya. 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Anna 0244-470067. Across the doctor, or say you are a bit Johnny Ewanensen. One of Boma to me, the Jumedia, a sumo, the Biera da, a free Jua da Kusi, Memeneda, a Jua da Kusi Fiadani Breno, a you know, Numa Ba Pemu, you could see no.

0: said the woman who hear it, Mudimun Combo, Mudimwa grow, a pipa. You see, there's a difference between running a house and having an intimacy with your wife. So, it me fade from intimacy to running house. So running house, you know, it's like the man can decide to provide everything the house need, that to communicate with the wife or the children at home, anyhow. It's different. There is two different kind, because I'm just running the house.
1: As a leader,
0: but I'm not protecting the house.
1: Oh, okay.
0: You are running the house. You are giving them food to eat. But you are not protecting the house.
1: Because there is no potential.
0: Any spiritual backing.
1: Okay.
0: Any physical backing.
1: Okay.
0: And once someone in them, okay. Last week communication no e boa mo yamba bebre mu na wo ye sofo a nyano so won pa won se wo su be koso aye de esua de na e fie te sen e chire yamba bebre pa yamishra onana nana wo kwese nembre biem
1: Our rear air boring. 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
0: Our rear boring. 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
1: Okay.
0: The air boring, sir. 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Sir, or do. Bitch me, ama, our rear quo bet now, and no, yen, sir. Sofoka, baby. Or don't you ever call Kuma Koto, a Yanabi, so I said, oh, yeah, all run if ye. What to him go, but say I'm not going in a nechino in Kitan would be a head and cosso. Who got to watch about who the pro say I born will be the same impen will be the one could be an children and mama our in your boring. A young person with the chop money in the tour, but chop money in order to one and fair yanny. Where the idea not to table so one could be an children beyond with one who cook room. A year boring. Or Bano crying out in case Uncle says he can crown cookum crown confront cotta idea. Minimum bills may family. Obika fa new creature means I don't know if new creature say my husband is not communicated at all. Me kuri ni mindi unkita ho. A dear friend kita ho di me kuri ni mindi.
1: Wow.
0: Inti me hu me ho se ni aye aye no me free mu.
1: Okay.
0: Me ni awarena sibi mu.
1: Wow.
0: Because or discover better all right. But obe fear on me nkasa. Se then I call ye me ho te say inti hu se obanu wa awarena na so se kasa bibi a ball just wa po ni a owo mu no.
1: Okay.
0: Inti or this kind of two idea, but in Kitan would be uncle.
1: Are you lonely?
0: The new baby I have a poor boy and send the baby and Yammy Boss, a wound to maintenance of 1 hour, Abra Wankasa. I just say, Mumu. The Mumum Kurano, said the Mumum, Mumum Kuran, said the Cassa only to him. Into a beer, you have been in there, then a dinkitown. Into the Cabaya, every 1 hour beer, I said, Unkitan would be
1: 1 hour.
0: Yes, a cosso. Now, may Kaby be said, do action a year, Buapa. How are you? What are you doing? Have you eaten? Are you coming home? And mama, I don't know you're boring, but you're a trim, Puna.

0: I am in aye, yeah. A baby bet you made dinner for us 4 hours, said tea. But just 4 hours, on Cassie call it that. But when you're a Obanua, dear, 1 month, Ben may bet you mean other people. I chat a pa, but on one, you know, than in channel. Don't mean chatting. Uncle, then in chill, could have phone your phone, yapa. What the one of the action in the Anukura and would just, oh, I love your bless. Hey. Your bless look good.
1: Let us
0: walk a cock. What he has said. Now, what you bet me, I could be so and ra. You may be away, ma, men, and necessary, then be because you be more. I can be any better, papa.
1: Wow.
0: Oh, not who said to be a den.
1: Echo.
0: Oh, can send me a bad communication. And I say, I worry your ball now. Nyama, your ferry, I catch travel for a bunch, you know. Your family, I worry you.
1: Wow.
0: Utu ya mefapa.
1: Wow.
0: Adia mepepa, you to na na no send you a share with draws or corner pana. What a damn pan or so, I'm any boss. Oh, dear, so for. And on Emma, I really had a can send me out or buy me to buy any day. You may be a baby to buy any day. Oh, Senia, we see we shall draw so now with Duff on a yummy papa and a power was sent. Oh, kick us answer me power was sent. And
1: on
0: Emma, I didn't hear that. And you're boiling. What you say? I did be a mechanic, become a medium, maybe a chum. Mire ka se bi chebe mi pa na o se me ye rehearsals na mi use a ball ni fro.
1: Okay,
0: see, you are not romantic at all.
2: Oh, you are. That's what make me amanze
0: apostle.
2: Oh, you are.
0: I was what
2: to tell last week that I say me amanze.
0: How can I not be romantic at all?
1: Etie for me line now we be text me ni 0242652447 0242652447 Missy, if you're to say so, what's it? Confession time. Confession time.
3: Who here?
1: You want to confess?
3: Communication here, because
0: Oh, so we share.
1: Okay.
0: And some medical car say, we are so far, won't pa at the share.
1: Okay.
0: Now, or don't some no yen share ni ye.
1: Okay.
0: Because we share ni yore, you say, we have good communication, and we weak up and say, we ye bribia. Ah, I didn't hear you.
1: When him say, ye will book be over your friend Kama Sutra.
0: Kama Sutra.
1: Aye. Kama Sutra, or your call a ye, call Google, not type it, moon type it, mammy, mamma, my child.
0: Kama Sutra.
1: Or try everything about intimacy.
0: See, okay.
1: Send your one with Jay and I will not be she, Koma, Mubedie. If you know more videos, send your one with your crab, Bisham, Wabra, proud hearing. The process of even touching her, kissing her, holding her, because and now no maybe friend me catch me say, and men maybe wagana ye on romantic.
0: Ampa.
1: Now almost someone that's a pins she shall.
0: All right, my men for book back in come on.
1: Sebi ba was this was so much. He said they were clean. I will walk.
0: It's the last name I can't know.
1: Aye.
0: Ben me ko so ben no funo ba no twetwe no se me pese be so ben no.
1: O wa ba ko
0: ba ko bi so ho mo. Ano na no me ebo a me pa. Something men should do in marriage,
1: okay.
0: And something women should do in marriage.
1: Okay.
0: And so a good book pa.
1: Message another book aka ho. Why men love bitches? Why men love bitches? I have that book. But me dear mommy, young girls, no so woman ready.
0: Something men should do in marriage.
1: Papa, Maba Oho,
3: me
1: you wanna confess?
3: Okay, ni ya wani say advice ba kubi ame debe ma pa ni say mema no. Upesa wani uyirishia. Enye dru.
1: Enye dru.
3: Eyensio.
1: Nsuo.
3: Just nsuo say.
1: Aha.
3: No nsuo ye.
1: Ah.
3: Me nsuo no so wa unipe
1: dem. Debi yen kan sia pa.
3: Me ba du ho. Me ba.
0: Communication
3: ebi no no. Physical.
1: Physical. Okay.
3: Communication ebi no obu ho no ma 5 seconds. Na chese we jae mu. Ain't no and Emma Obano so
1: topic here me the bad
3: may ba communication
4: in
3: the meeting
4: on no
3: say no ma
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3: edun paso wa jojo nsio ni ho ahoden ni ho no no enti eno ye first communication pa ho here no no one satisfy Obano communication and ko ye into no tena no wo ko no ho kora ohun ni enti I say or no have a affair once communication that side no we break it. Secondly no I say why na wo tie ni di din komo so wo tie ni krofo foforo din komo chen wo yera we gu aware no
1: wow
3: yan fa ni say adwuma mu de bi adwuma nyankopon especially asofo ni ye fa ni say asofo I suffer your problem in a year have been or bompire. Me bompire, what then? I will crowd humming. You want to become the devil. What done a bronson me bompire who see me quite there be. Retire all year, Baba. Okay,
4: man, I'm about
3: 1 hour time, remember. Far before 1 hour now, Baba, and 5 empire and a bompire, and you will be here, or buy any yana who are daje. Well, now Montana see Ninkomo. Well, a bill honour. 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
3: ai
1: I said, to make the wife feel say she is not important, and I say after all me will be a meeting me ne obi ati obi timi ne obi din komo kra busa ne say eh wafa wedro wo ho ti say wedi di wa bra ne yire kra wo mbisa ne say wo ho ti say eno so e ma
3: me and I say me so before obako wo ho ebi wo ho no ma na mo communicate they will be oh I know chantro wo phone so actually obi on person nipa ne be hu so wo fie na ni kun akasa no wa ye say into your ear say that no appear no what turn
4: just on the
3: casa that no one communicate here instead of that no ura them na call your call wo honum oh into obi yes and at the end of the day no say any panel be many pie o di abufu pie abonten and no into a chair no sign by inside be say 5 minutes later no say into wo ya call na me no casa na o ya won sa say chere me no. What is the meaning of that? Ono kache so wo me sorry the issue ni nyina ne say na nipa no pese me ko gya ne baby but me pese me ne ne be continue man kan kire ne say na me pese obi hun say me wo fie you communication no
1: that say etie for me text line no ye 0242652547 nen ye ye call our way of communicating papa senya wo brother akay obi ho ne ne re anane kodi koma no wato ne sa na se bia bibi mpo aba o moka ho ase oh fa wasem fio oh fa wasem ye se ne watwia fa ne so no wokɔ enti no wo expect se waka sa akyre wo yire no wo bɛkɔ bɛba no everything will be okay
2: mama ye yemfa ye adwene nsi Obama na odi ye oba no kwa so
1: wono aka bebre e ka oba side
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5: That's what I mentioned.
2: Yeah. A cage. Okay. So first we said 3:7. No, you have to quotation. I likewise, you husbands, because we say you can be myself. You husbands, dwell with them according to knowledge. That's dwell with the women according to your knowledge. It is so yes, Anna, that means you don't have knowledge. Okay. And you are with what so quack I can say a baby. Now, I say giving honor unto the wife. Enti ebia onipa na onye yakọ nu oyo bia won pese ese wa bo enti no wo snob no phone so but when your wife ojina wanim enti how can your wife better as say onu enye onu na mbo maye onipa na onika se phone so na papa chire mu ye but wo back you have to what explain not about intiasi ye ko enu ma so as unto the weaker verse now and as being heirs together of grace of life the last one name then was that your prayers be not hindered.
1: Wow.
2: And to say we to say yeah no man kasa. And ketenumudi and ya papa be ma ben ye sika ne to nano e be say. Asumje winya wedwuma be say. Nyame pobompa nyame onti. And so spiritual no say ya be aga.
4: It's a protection be no.
2: And so upon some sorrow ya mba so ne say bakanyan. Mo mo me hwin chisa sadi ye pawo sadi we ye be fi say nya asem bia wo na so say ye ya obonsam nsa tum ka yen ye nya protection from God say nyankopon na ni fi ye so because your prayers will not be heard by God
1: ignoring
2: your wife because therefore you husbands or your specification wa in simba man na yes no bo ye no no ye fa ye no me ye ye no me fi ye hwe ofre fo so a hwana nya yo gain na nya me wife at and say baba kan we mess now we are saying now we you know for what stop us and or had you do you say and ko ye when you say we be for force na say nay of free fame oh what's that oh yeah oh no man na me me change na girlfriend no and as anya we funa ojina ho and one of free fame we pick no nyo ba na make about to me so na
1: hey
2: on person in back sample most of Obama are boring now out of that you know I'm saying yeah or because I catch you what down for we take advantage we better rise and
4: own
2: friend was a for BCBS that has me catch problem
4: I'm fed up.
2: It's bonus a paddy paddy to Tomuchu, Yanko Pa, Boson, Cruz, and Flint, or Becker, sir, at dinner and all like one another room, my children, Nadam Berman. Oh, say, any, sir, say, I mean, me, wife, who, wife, you know, Becker, and son, I mean, wife, who can say, yeah, no, my correspond to other court, eh, that's a me, my number is our any year crowd, and Yen Sao, and I especially say, sir, but I say, sir, Yen, why, and I generally say, Bunsa or Banu, or come, what's with their weaker vessels.
1: That's what the Bible says.
2: It's most essential natural aspect of it in Eba. Now, when can you buy Osunya? Mia, Obey Horizon. No,
4: you know, we're a husband. 92.9 FM.
2: FBAC and make it to me. Now, I'm coming to deal with it.
1: Wow.
2: Oh, yes.
1: Wow.
2: And see, Papa, that, Mommy, that's how it is. So, we make sure I say, yeah, no, I say, I'm quite some cry. Okay, we're there. We'll baby me, yeah, you make us. No, not come out to me.
1: You make us. Ah, Matisse, oh, yeah.
3: I was supporting the all kind of a man, oh, I say we communicate ye. You should be in charge as a man. I say Obani who say, oh, me kun wo ho. And kwala no so say
1: them
3: all.
1: Obani
3: we
1: na de kura we nim forgiveness. Obe chichin. Wane ne yirin kasa.
3: O ka same bi infiti ase na ye ba ware ye no ho. Ni enti e mema wu bebere ni nyina ne say, wo de asem hye ne mu. Asem a ese ye so dip beja ye mu no onya ye mu.
1: Ne waka ho asem no.
3: No, oh dear, chill. I didn't see you, sir. I ran away to drink trying by double. Well, assembly chain, Musa, a bed rose, I be coon.
1: Yes.
3: Well, intern and crophobia with the wound terminal.
1: And
3: secondly,
1: no,
3: secondly, communication, it be a rest. So, bet you are home. Who know a year, a bet nephew, and a year nephew, yen ye a home. It is very important, sir. Who bet me so? And that yet nephew, young cobbe, be a young, intern, and yet, and I'm a qua, watch on am ha, and no one have me bab, ma catch them, oku school, watch him, whatana, or catch him, madame, for be, or won't walk cast or corn, numbers over. And your car now to me. Eh, or a so cork, I can eh, I feel. Well, communication I ask them I can. Into ya casa corno, and I'm sure into the parent nifi.
1: Uh-huh.
3: I know so. Problem back when I want to say, if you are crow, honey, papa, once a month.
1: Hey!
3: And I'm busa, yes, me banner, no name, casa. Me no, me name, money didn't come up, I didn't open our casa. Me ye dia mo aka wa se
1: mo nyina si tre ni parent ni wo mu hu wo mo once
3: o hu ni parent ni papa especially ni papa once a month o no hu no inti ni mame no ni communicate all the time one day enyi papa no ba achimota school inti o ba ho no mo se me ye penyi kakra wo house bi inti no na me ba na from so ka me mara me hu sa papa no because o ye penyi o gana ha. But not my busy near intern, meaning the end to me and share. And Nanka Babua. Because
1: Nanka winning
3: a Nakasa, come a fan down for pie and Nakasa, or your penny
1: power.
3: Intimacy, aye. Well, a banner, sir, ain't doing him, sir, and Nuntino, papa, and our girlfriends. Or near ma, bibri, I will walk. Well, because of lack of communication. Lack of communication, my Uber Jamai. My old boy, Jamai.
1: Or Ba, what worry now? Yes, if you wouldn't need
3: it, is a moon communicate here. Uber boy, Jamai. Ubi be now one time. No, a new din come on, new din come on, new din. Sandy Pana, we need din come on. echan wo yire no enu kora ye adwaman. You are on your way to what your friend say adultery. Inti esa wo ye very careful. Inti sa won pese wa ware be good ya. 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
1: Mo no ye good wa ware.
0: Se ade o the time ya mo mo ni.
1: Se da pa
4: na 92.9.
0: Ah wa wa
3: ye wi.
1: Papa ma me bra wo so. Ye hwe sexless marriage.
2: Thank you.
0: Yes, based on niaye kenyano, one of the fundamental in communication is disrespect.
1: Yeah, when you brought
0: either respect or disrespect, it is not any way. So, bu niya wari mo and communication is very difficult.
1: Okay.
0: Well, we are bad on bu kro bu area. Communication is very difficult.
1: Okay.
0: And everything has a foundation. Okay. Every in a buyer, if you are little conflicts, SCC wa wari no more. We don't have time to resolve them
2: before.
1: Can you treat mommy?
0: Issue a problem in kitting kitty be a ACC, a warrior, yen ya quine, and I am transit and cancer
2: and sano.
0: Yen sano. Na a pilot. These are some of the foundation, okay. the mood of communication. You know, it's you know, said the Akasia, say, Mamma didn't send me show. Yes, Obama bet me the assembly, I shinu pa, bishop for 10 years, 20 years. Nation.
1: Why would you do that?
0: This matters, you know, sir. Yan trace an sovini year at the asemkasi beba. Ebedu bebe no, ohun obana na niwe nehi. Ebedu bebe no, ohun iku na niwe nehi. Sabi ekili our sexual libido.
1: Okay.
0: Sexual feeling, ebe kuno.
1: Okay.
0: The desire to get closer to your wife, you know, esai no.
1: Or your husband.
0: Your husband, no.
1: Esai. Say yan kamu. Ewa.
2: Oh,
1: Debbie, why I made Papa to talk about it, Reverend Gilbert,
0: Oh, yeah, but it didn't mean it far.
6: Oh, besides, I was see.
0: It's at the end of the day, you know, when the libido is dead, and as a feeling, and I think a war, not a day, and I can
1: say, yeah,
0: she said, oh, who are banana? The banana are from no. We should know. Iti, sebi sebi. Omo nanti kwa na mu baba shi. Akabo se wa shifting ni ho. Ope se ni ho bekano. Sa ni ma we ni na the big separation and eba both physically and spiritually.
1: Wow.
0: Yes. The big separation pa eba. The honorable something minya kwai ebogra. Our
1: animal.
0: Wow. A to me, baby. It will automatically lead to
2: divorce.
0: The other divorce or say, or by who best artists or what you
2: are
0: first, you are mine, kind of best as a first, as in a divorce, credit, the HD.
1: Okay.
0: It is hard the way, no, a very, very sexual life, no, a era. It will almost say one person will begin to find comfort somewhere else. Yeah.
1: Exactly.
0: It is her comfort. Yeah, a bit of what? Any intention of what? Wakopo baris or any kochitio.
1: And now wakopo be man.
0: Debbie, sa chitino. Obiano, a young friend of Kako, you'll be a banner, so you'll be a banner. The little attention that would demand in intino.
2: But
0: in fact, Nana Mube, you answer and what about what you say, why you be?
1: Okay.
0: Because what you know emotionally, no, a whoop, you are off from. The person, the attachment between you and your husband, no, aside, that pure attachment, you know, disconnected, aside, it, you know, you will be able to get attached to someone else. And some of them realize this is my worry.
2: Kelsey,
0: exactly.
2: Yes.
0: The kind of
1: hypocrite.
0: Oh, look at
2: me. Me pa mini. Un campo.
6: It's a moment, because a comma, you know, or bad, yes, or bad, because of Colanin, send a few, so and no, let me, in fact, cheating bedroom. One, yes,
1: all the time.
6: Says cheating, started a bemoa. No lack of communication, anywhere. Nana, you're changing.
1: Wouldn't this say because I am boring?
7: Yes, I am boring.
6: Or person who grab a canoe.
2: Yeah,
6: no better than Aqua Dampasso. Two, more than Paduso, Obian Boncomo.
1: Okay,
6: me can never cook up and crow, and look as I away.
2: I'm sorry.
1: I'm coming even at me.
2: Hey,
6: I'm going. Oh, me proud. It's
1: as someone.
6: Oh, no, no. Sasanya money is here. Oh, anything about your husband or your wife, you know?
2: Anything.
6: The your presence is nothing. It's like. Most of men will not even come home. It's not the cheating that will make one. The moment we hear the back when he no dear. Or better, pretty bedroom.
1: Yeah, when he made this say, Abia, number one. What's a winning in Nincombo?
6: A commodity, any ho.
1: And Abia, a man, sometimes
6: no physical intimacy.
1: Exactly.
6: Two to my say. Because,
1: and I'm when he,
6: I dare not start to say, AC, no. Maybe one person is trying to make it work.
1: Okay.
6: And fa-
1: the other is being tarried. Okay.
6: Yeah. Baku, yes, sir. But, sir, who, I dare not say, even, sir, who's a pretty bedroom?
2: Yeah.
6: Na muti mi mukasa.
2: Mm.
6: There is a hope, sir.
2: Yeah.
6: But wait, before sir back, na what mostly a man remember that I said pretty bedroom. Over kofa a pillow back on a blanket, no about that. A kunyano.
2: Tell me to.
6: Ewo hall.
2: Out of my house. Tell me to. Oh, you mean my.
6: Over having some idea.
2: Confessing.
6: Who confessing?
2: And your court, they are questioning me. Sorry, how are you? How are you? Sorry, so this is best question.
6: But the point is, another maker said, this comes
2: when
6: Bemanum person did a new crab when he read. This comes when Obanum person or Mukrabe come.
1: Exactly.
6: Two.
1: Exactly.
6: Obani had a new crab undi.
1: Okay.
6: When this thing started, do you think they can still be in one bedroom?
1: No, they can't.
6: And sit that.
1: They cannot.
6: So it was. But the question I always ask, this is the same person who book to Jesus. This is the same person who catch and say, you are going to die together with her. So the men part there, the problem I want to be resolving. Ah, because of that into Yankasa. That way, even Casa Yan Campo Nana, a cum grofo be free. Because it's BB L 2 1 a joy. BB 2 1 exactly.
1: Maybe more all kinds of diseases.
6: And there can be emergency.
1: But when you see a sister who can come with Bibri, Cromo, Cassia, Pano, Crano, what's me fam?
6: And there's
1: another
6: girl.
1: Oh, yeah, Grunum. And see, I was so when they were yearned down on more every time. Bianna,
6: which I was so.
1: And never so no. All these things.
6: But obedi the second part. There are emergencies. It's a different part. The bit me see. Obedi the yere daho. Because of yen kasa ti bibi yano no tiem.
1: Papa, what realize say a year in Nukunu no manasa worry for be great, a woo one, I do the same.
6: Yes. And I do it because at midnight anything can happen.
2: Yeah.
6: A beer, uba, umuma crampo, bibi beti miesi, nebbia, yere frail, was a meva, because when I are
7: coming in. Communication,
6: as a very deep.
1: That's it.
6: Ah, sir, I was sir, oh yeah, Bema no Bana warrior, make sure, sir, Obama wadwere mo ayedu e wo sa nye mo wo to learn how to handle issues anytime you have a problem with your husband or your wife.
1: To handle me that say me text line here 0242652447 and che me be phone lines now to papa mama say learn how to deal with issues say na be ya wo sex life e wa wari no mo eh how do we do that say be our ira ya wadi enti me forgive no ya wo be ma be ho no mo a wane ne ri nkasa nsusu edura na jo pe so kuso ni mu. Do you think say this thing can continue to because maybe for instance let me give you an example, let me also use myself as an example.
2: Confess.
1: So wane me nya fine wane me nkasa bibi so was ma un fi me utro tro me ni ade a am a woman I won't mind you me mind e won so a meda wa ken kan ceiling.
2: Direct.
1: Oh no, and it happens.
2: Direct.
1: Oh, ubre busa o baby ya. So we ye ekunu na wotete we yire. Wo kasa any rough the chireno. Wo ye na yaka yaka dia. Papa Emma, we are such that mentally bibia affect ye.
2: Yeah. Yeah.
1: Even wo de won say so ye mu no. Kai wo say waye yade ama etwa mu no. Ewo ho. Yeah. Ewo ye computer e you know. Enti se wan solve sa issue no. Na de asa. Now, Pesa would do langa langa beshemi under canoa. Who can your bow so your crystal near? Undeniable. But a better honor was I yet not sorry. Now, what cry will you be happy? Maybe so.
0: Why?
1: Why? Be happy to sex your wife in the midst of all this.
0: Yo, na never does it. I mean, sure, baby. Minima, dear, so for young boy, media, I know, I say. Or the next time we say about.
2: Yes, yeah. Well, well, well, well,
1: you have 1 minute to go.
0: Ah, na no biya kase 5 minutes. Mean come 1 minute.
1: Eko.
0: You know, I starting for you. Kase me edi try to ni because of we na here last week. It's me for we mean be anim. Ya kase communication. I yes say work as na make kasa.
1: Maybe say was say mo.
0: Say
1: the question.
0: Say
1: in the midst of misunderstanding, when we running kasa. We are na yaka yaka. Who abuse? Who did not tell? Who just afraid the side?
0: Oh, many.
1: Okay.
0: Say, you remember cross the street.
1: Anti can one time because a lot of people are.
0: Left I don't know me case. Me many angel.
1: Okay.
0: Me the man many the another crazy example. Say, by my cross no. It will be a person who come cross so or agree. Now, so by now you be cross no. And you're the year we say she will take no one friend.

0: Alex Banner starting rattle. No. They have Vini, they have Rafinha, they have Gabriel, they have Militao, they have Makino, they have Alisson. And to Omoko go to Norway, no man to me, you don't talk about Pele.
1: We in your country, I'm going to call it.
0: Debbie, you can't, you know, you don't go back and talk about Ja, Tostao, and Pele. Yeah, you be but yeah. I said the Nigeria for which form will be now, Kokase, Nigeria for Boti and Nugeno, or my Nadia Nea Council. Omuni Tijani Bambanjida, Omuni JJ Okocha, Omuni Vitor Peba, Omuni Kanu Wanko. And then almost no Omodi and Ode Toton Crofwa, Osime and Muni Lukumamon, Omu was watching Crofwa, so they don't have to struggle. It is anatomy, brother, and these are names, no. Benen, oh, hate teams, said you, Australia and a Brazil and a boy. Australia and players near one. That is the point I'm making.
1: All right.
2: Legend.
1: Now, my mama, Kaba, ask what you might. One, I can say.
2: Legend.
1: But
2: I'm not sure if you're
1: a
2: legend. Brazil. No way. Brazil. And you're a Brazil. I say no way. Since we are a
1: little
2: bit. I'm not sure.
1: Brazil.
2: Titinin in any place in any hour for no worse names in your own team. No way. Five games. I'm watching me a boy in all. Brazil. No way I win a three. And they move to a end in a draw. Over 1988, July, I'm going to be 1-1. Brazil and no way. Then an international friendly game. Then over 1997, June, and also a friendly game. No way, Asher Brazil 4-2. Then over 1998, June 23rd, Pachona and only a World Cup game, a team course. Emma, no way, Asher Brazil 2-1. And what you call August 16, 2006. Friendly gamer, legend, and also Timmy Corson, and also Timmy and Day 1-1. Enna and Richiano, no way, as I'm so I said, Brazil 2-1.
1: Okay.
2: So, in their history, only a boogie side. I know, say, Brazilians were aware of that. That is the reason why Carlo Lusu, still Oman Pamono. And legend, World Cup war, Abako Sema, said foreign coach, Bianye. Since I woke up, better when take or one cast appointed coach, nobody knew of that data. This all caught no one to me and Quan Quanjay, no good free man. Untimin could blame no. Or more GDS who said, Crow players or more one or no one waiting me, Amma or more ego. Abba from now when you're the best out of the players. So, in my opinion, that is the reason why Miss Omo Eguso and maintaining a almost waiting me or my call.
1: Don't appoint a Carlo, no one's going to win the World Cup.
2: Legend, that is the data.
1: Sana, data
2: because data since 1930, you need a foreign coach be able to manage.
1: Brazil will not start one day.
2: That is it. Until say we see no.
1: Okay.
2: Legend, until say we see no.
1: All right.
2: That is the data.
1: Okay. Yen tuaswe. Amuma Andy kwai mami nko adota Franco Naruho. Aba. Why does Andy Kem always ask for sacking of coaches anytime a major club or country loses a game? It's as if having a top coach is all it takes to win trophies and games. He did same to Arteta for 3 seasons until Arsenal won the EPL in their 4th attempt. Kofi Broadcast in Accra.
0: When you have a coach that can help you to win, you don't wait for years. 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Madrid are Saki Kuchiche Ubia. 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Omar Saki Kuchiche Ubia. They are the most successful in the world.
1: Okay. Javi Alonso, with a man to us, now next season, see ya, no one corner. But I'm not crunch, you say.
0: Legend for the past 1 year, there was a key coach in Germany.
1: Match beat me in the first half, second half near Pamela.
2: Legend,
1: let's see. Team said the Benya.
2: A Pam coach,
0: man said the
1: same. No, no, Pamela.
0: Maybe they have been my man. Who did you tell what I
1: did? Na coach is saying, and our friends at club saying the Benya Daji, I'm a coach, he said, ask my name at
0: it.
1: Seven years now. No, gender. I'm example, gra. All right, Doc.
3: 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Sir, my annoying you men. I'm the better to just sit in sense. But the infant to just as you speak, official verdict. I'm publishing.
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0: 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In fact, the Spiegel no una no de establish a new friend Real Pinto or a Portuguese. General, so who now pay Jane? Because I brand him. Unne inkuta udi be a wedding on se email. Se u email. Ubi ni password I won't mean rem. Funye kita we. So ubi ni password I won't mean rem. I can't know that even. Real Pinto.
1: Mm-hmm.
0: Obe hacking is simple.
1: Wow.
0: Oye top notch hacker. Inkita udie aya kosu wo business munia den obe urem. So in 2018, he came out with the football league. Na major ones no. Oura Man City mpenyi mfuo no. Omu emails oma has changed amongst themselves. We are sending mail ama we are sending mail ama we are sending mail ama wo. Ororo mo mkita wo die nyina na ode beto abante se pa. Na ntem na ode beto gane be de ja. UEFA so in the Premier League ni so. Ni kombo die ni nyina ne se. From 209, unse City mpan fo no beto team no 208. So a year later, from 209 ebeka 20 I think 11. Na omuji die se dream akoso ewo City for omudwumadie mu adentia efre bibi financial fair play I UEFA for the buy and Elko England om friend profit and sustainability rule na omunkomodie ni nyina akyerɛ sɛ City for sika on sɛ financial fair play no komo nyina sɛ bobuku na wo ye no sika unya wo bobuku no udwumadie mu ɛna sɛ ɔde bɔ bobuku no ɛho bra
1: okay
0: yɛn kɔfɛ sika bi mfiri abonten information. I'm going to review in a couple of times. Now, per the revelation, the United City for you and say, I'm going to go to the same, you know, I'm going to sponsor City Bobukuru. Back where it had, United Arab Emirates, I'm a major airline. And I'm going to telecommunication network reference, it is a lot.
1: Okay.
0: And to the way and say, say, it had a sponsor city with say 1 million pounds are not paying for the dinkomo say it sounds like yen yen yen control Emirates nintino 1 million yen fa ye bottom scanner yen ko first came free baby ni yen fa nka ho ni yen ka say sponsorship no ye be a 5 million onza sponsorship money company de ma wadwuma de enye problem because come money e betim ni mu but if the sponsorship is say 1 million no more akotam o musika free baby e dey abeka won no ma record this sponsorship we e be a 5 million eti salad sponsorship we the san say Abu Dhabi group no mo na control the two businesses ninti no omutimi ometima ko ma no atu wa bra obi hu but through those emails at the Spiegel and e betu dwa no e na kire say say de omo eye eni enti nkomodie no e kire say San Samu Bayer, the Jan and Pain Forces, and the Tedia, and Samu, a idea say, Omobishim. UEFA, Esha, say, a any city, the boss, who am I eventually? UEFA, Eddie, Asuchin, and my city. But city appeal, and Momutu Nina, Eguye. Premier League, and also saw any DNM, General, almost 10 weeks, and a year investigation from, I think, September 2004. After we press the charges, no 115 charges. Kwa du Marco wa ha edunum. Enomu de bo Man City for no. Omu chiremo a emu maako maako aduonum enan 54 dia na city for no they failed to provide accurate financial information sani ekroma ye no so afene so e se o de ubo buku no ho akontabu ko no o me city for en tronko a sika we no de acha we no mind say sa o mu chere chere ni nyina wie no o ba di asem the tintin ni ti atwam ni say it's not official publication hasn't come out, but it's been reported by Athletic, BBC, basically everybody say almost 114 out of 115 charges ni nyina about city for. As we speak, it is not even public. The independent investigating body no more transfer to crowd or my identity has still not been revealed. But when the official document ba out, omo di beba abontin. E bio aman fonte ase so say enkomo aye di. Enya na asemu, e san say city o ho kwan say simple vetted to ne ba abontin na aso twen bi e de be mom no. City o ho kwan say omo sa appeal. But we tell you, we are there. So, case when you case, you do we are city bit me their caucus. And to some bit my appeal be a appeal no, I'm obey a wo a Premier League honum na. Na and common no air cost on a man for business. What are the potential sanctions? I should train bang the bit to me a co Ediama City Bobo Kun, second basse, and Tansa and the bomb on Nina Abo Moa. Name poem fan is omu kwa appeal no sansa anye yia e den asotwen eni ebe tumi di ama city general asotwen no usha the period under discussion city G League no ni mprensa so omu ji Premier League ni mprensa omu ji League Cup no mprensa ena FA Cup bako inti uteti nkomana natureze seko base one ombe tumi edimoti City every Premier League in him akko a lower division. It could be the championship, it could be League One. A bit to my bassy, you my free Premier League in him, Edio Mako form. A bill, a bit to my bassy, that period now, yes, sir, Omudi, sir, Omubu, sir, Amra Hodonosono. Titles are Mujayeno, a bit to me, Ajefri Omunsem. Eko Bassa, Team CD second on those seasons, no. Potentially could be awarded the titles on those seasons, those three seasons. I think the teams are standing to benefit. Arsenal, Liverpool, Man United, Ewumubi, Mikai, Jose Mourinho. Emrevi General, after this season, I ban a year. And when we interview Jose Mourinho, say we're this second. Mourinho say, I'm on for you, but potentially. League, you know, man, you be to magic. Na so mujia on the contract him, a shame say, ye G League na yen to your bonus from Famano or Bejini bonus. Na some novelty, my bonti, a bull league, na we are being Mrs. United in the second. Joseph is still United, be to magic. Minim some by my video, now the video no ma a pages on what Joseph said.
2: Gentil,
0: Joseph.
3: No, we won Europa League. We finished second in the Premier League. I think we still have a chance to win that league because maybe they punish Man City with points and maybe we win that league. And they have to pay me the bonus and give me the medal. We won Europa League. We finished second in the Premier League. I think we still have a chance to win that league because maybe they punish Man City with points and maybe we win that league. And they have to pay me the bonus and give me the medal.
0: I think we still have the chance to win that league. And I'm saying them no. They are capable potentially. You be to me a ba. Now me sure say say now we won the United the league title. Pep Mourinho beba be friend Pep Guardiola. tight and you never need them medal no said the edema coach no do see ebe free pep say on farm run and then I be dinner
2: na put a friend say omaka punishment and a kobase ball mo they beat me ayo mo no mo dia together
0: and I make him say as
2: we na mo dey cut trophies ni medals
0: those are the potential sanctions.
2: Okay,
0: potential sanctions. It be necessary. Okay, Italy for the day, no.
4: Cassiopoli.
0: Mm. Was it similar?
4: Juve
0: were strip of one title later on. By one, and the potential sanction is a on bet me a more points deductions. Cassiopoli don't be called relegation. You bet me agile titles no move genus. I bring every woman.
2: There's a push United from second to first.
0: Near United and come.
2: But say push you on just want to see can make
0: it. So you not Jeffrey or Roger on no be defense.
2: Yeah, but defense. Yeah.
0: From say Oko United for say Marini League. Now there who say assembly buy a profit team or do. Assembly say Gaza City on mobile. And Premier League for no year meetings. Our masha say consult lawyers say. Am person who say Sebasa on more Premier League those teams no. Omo ohun kwan se omo di city court e kwa ji compensation free omo ana. For example, ono no se nye de city ye na ko ti win league. Mi nim so for my UEB a oni Adidas or contract or ji league or sika se e dema no. O bu no so se so tu a. Enti wo no wa ye dream ama men sanka. Enti they are started consulting legal people for advice say on betumi anya bibi free enkrofo no ho no mana. General, how different is this one from the Chelsea's case? My mom would difference make a crabby. Also, Chelsea is also in a similar problem because almost so, a flouty some of the things. But the major difference here is that Chelsea owners, a third volley, also Chelsea, the end of almost two players. No, I think Samuel Littlefield, Eden Hazard, and William. Omo tuetue sika bi e de ma won agent a Chelsea mpanyim for at that time under Roman Abramovich and recorded sa sika no mu tue afa e ma agent no enti Todd Boehly mu ba o be hwe to take over mu hwe wa 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omu like omu support ya na omu ma kwan who say city charges in bebre omu say for failing to cooperate with investigation you know some of the charges but Chelsea cooperated throughout and ekoba say omu ma omu that 10 million fine omu suspension of transfer and that is the major difference for the Chelsea and I will hear City there now they see it as more grievous than that of Chelsea is the reason that City there from day one almost so me innocent omo contest ya koka say bru baby omo call court to say yam fa tabon ton central for so say in central phone to me ka asem no e wa bonte e san say basa na egu obugu fi wa bra asem ne yan kan so they sought to even ban the media from talking about it. So these are some of the challenges and the difference.
2: Okay.
0: And since then, your career work actually him. Near where they be going to see. Be assured as we speak. Honorable Kojo Baji, my master said the money is baby move free buy. What you say?
2: Arsenal.
0: Be obeko.
2: So I'm begging you,
0: say bad day, day be obeko back.
2: Honorable Kojo Baji, my master.
0: Enkrofobi be Daniel from class I could see to be going on and now why they?
2: Opakino.
0: Opakino, you know, Ariana, Oscar Mac. DJ or they say la la boy mo ti omo ehwe baby omo befa de e kika ko de se ko baso omo ko pie mo championship but obi ampire ne city in three premier
2: ko ba jiban de mse obi a man kwai mo ne man team bi o so no se city no
0: ah so no de
2: ne so sas na fo no be jino ono abet ma ya training fi atoto as na che ne omo nta de ne de wet e shada e shano kwa obi e no recognize no as na fund. No one's watching, baby. Say city, where I'm quite here, crowd be doing it. The nations are the green party doing it. But I say, and he's yawning.
0: A girlfriend's rushes, yes, Pep Guardiola, Ipjane, knowing what was coming.
2: Okay.
0: the time of free or no. No, my investigation in the BBA we are
2: doing. Which hotel is a master brand in the baron?
0: And if Gassin neighbor names are no dinner, sir.
2: But Franco Nero must be a very happy man right now. Per Man City's verdict. I hope he's in the studio to exercise his joy on this matter. But trust you me, they will be punished, but won't affect any of their trophies. Be a drink, I don't know. See, punishment bear. Say, I've had trophies, I punishment bears. I don't know what you mean. Well, I'm for you, I'm out there. I have had trophies by a bit by you see. Okay,
0: general, be a bumpire, same radio, be a fine edgema.
2: Yes,
0: what I say. Sebi, oh no, I call you.
2: Yeah,
0: now I say boxing. Now the daddy, I could show gloves.
2: Will
0: be as soon as you can say, the daddy show gloves. Now they are bunk of all knockout, patting, patting, patting. Nature, you can see gloves and other day in the shema.
2: Okay.
0: Yes, so we need.
2: Mamma Kakra be nafi yemra African qualifiers no kakra be nafi yet tibafi never head the kosu and so ewufia bon non dua pausima edria nai enum kasima dunum na duba kon abo munim se ne eye memenda dumye no pepe na ye peja yemu. Jamsko na di way abo se my major concern is referee Agbovi handling Karela and Heart of a Game. He will mafia Karela pe. Some of us should be very careful with his insultive gestures when he arrives tomorrow. Because it won't be easy for him at all at the Babayara Stadium tomorrow, Cash inshallah. Jam school. And now, a pigeon message we and so they are praying. Osama Kun Holland. Osi Anya Odein. Their man's Peter. Osi Joe, Andy dear, he doesn't respect Kubasi Kra. I know you will not mention his name in Ghana's Black Stars squad, Empu.
0: I said, I'm a kind of some coach, Michel, and so I had a check Gabriel and I'm a king.
2: Why is Andy Kemp not saying the players should be sacked or replaced by unknown players from Brazil? Andy Derry, as you dear, dear Barano. Andy Derry, as you agent, our consultant in
5: the wrong will be still be young. The wrong
2: will be young,
0: Mr. Derry. Yes, it is a on my the pool of players, I'll be to my selected players, everything fixed. But coach is there, will be to my sister from anywhere. We are new the free world pool of players. You know, a coach no any good to me and obey selected. In the first point of a good coach is obey invited the right players. What train you well? Now do Marco Buena results. It is a resource ma the factor usually obey to my change is the coach. But Ancelotti na or no Tiwa say being queen. So we say on some coaches now. So on our chance on some players now. On our chance say or selected players of Indiana, Jao Pedro. And Okofa,
5: Hendrick,
0: Mudomuko World Cup. Why no responsibility? I want no responsibility in Sanko Yedia. Honestly, Carlo Ancelotti, he or Brazil.
2: Yankee camera, Fika, Kratel, and the camera that those Brazilian players is mentioning are average players riding in the glory of the might of the country's name and success.
0: Alisson Becker is an average player.
2: Akosia Frane
0: is an average player.
5: Rafinha is an average player.
0: Bruno
5: Gomes. Vinicius Junior is an average player.
0: Yeah, man, Brazil folks will be at home starting level. But we said these are top-notch players.
2: Okay.
0: Top-notch.
2: Okay. And the young fan also, and Sienna.
0: France or Kokan may be good there.
2: Okay. Andy always speaks his mind, and the way he analyzes games is very cogent. For him, fact is his hallmark. You can hate or love him, but he doesn't care. Nana Du, you know, I could just senior high school or a science tutor, anyway, and so free ho abraye. Kwakwa Jay, Kwakwa Jay, Onyx, Suno Ajay, Unilever. Onyx, I say, from the streets of Ghana to the stadium in Rosario, we watched you and we believed. You made a poor boy in Ghana feel like he could conquer the world with just a ball at his feet. Thank you for 20 years of happiness. You carried Barcelona. You carried Argentina. You carried our dreams. Go and rest, King. You've done enough. We love you forever. Visca Barça, Visca Catalunya, Onyx Sunajay, and Adiway Abre.
0: You know, I'm not going to say the Argentina for be ye dear Messi, Pia Osefata. Don't be ye Pia Osefata. The Messi Abe ye dear Argentina. No player in the history of Argentina football, including Diego Armando Maradona, in it to me, dear Messi. And I think that it's a holiday in Ukraine by Ukraine.
2: Okay. People say, why Benin? Why Benin, Argentina? Of all countries. Why Benin? Also, countries, but people, we are seeing, why Benin?
5: You know, the European teams are occupied.
2: And Africa cry, why Benin?
5: South Africans, well, okay. You know, I thought I'd been so I'll be pet the message to meet me a firm when Kofasi Biama. No, I'm bringing the other side of
0: all the group. They are coming again and the people friendly.
5: Morocco voter, go be that what
2: you are.
5: Tell them, come be see Morocco voter, don't be see a coaching on more group. But see, I thought I'd be a
2: farewell.
5: Oh, say.
2: Benin Nibu around or Tipia go bow studio hapa.
5: And I didn't
2: know country in the Mumu Amana.
5: And then Ukraine is on Munadi. What is the name you? Then I tell you, farewell, Matt. Aquarius of Pampia. Aquarius, farewell, Matt. Aquarius of Pampia. Salamoka for Roman, you want to massacre no more room.
2: Yes.
5: Or Momunia.
2: Yeah.
5: Instead of Musi pay football.
0: Don't be the Mudau.
5: I would farewell match the Ajinoa.
2: Okay.
5: Okay, and I also as a member.
2: But if you hear what the Ayan Timra AFCON qualifiers in Sokakra, who's a weekend, the activities in Ubibri, in Tiamfa, and first, we need Nana Kofitu, anybody, we Ashas, Yana Dia. I say good morning. Amazing news. I can see Apia has started on a very good note. We frustrated him and made him irrelevant. He has since then not looked back. One day, we'll wake up to see a nationality switch. And that will be our end. Ghana, MP, Ade Papa Kra. Kofi Tuo, Elubo, Unaudiwe, and so Abreye, and Anope. All right. Yen Tuasu, Enfa, Emamwe. Yen share results, and I pipi from Bayano. Mr. Doss, you need to be very nina. But Ghana, baby, I interest one of the Yen Shoka Krebia. No, Nigeria, this is one winning.
5: Okay, Gambia, and Somalia.
2: But the Gambia, Somalia.
5: Oh, you know that I was expected.
2: Okay, so but my picky 1-1 be the NFL result, you know. Now you're your Ghana, Somalia. Now you're just a Gambia, so back room.
0: I'm the
2: 2-1 victory over Somalia, no Eba. Ghana, Gambia. VVIP is 700 Ghana. VIP 500. VIP lower 250. Center line 100. And a popular 750. Right, you know, about Abonti. Every match is no Kakrebi. They marry Somalia, Gambia.
5: Yeah, I think say two games, and after three games, the games I will be a can watch him. I think it's a Patrick Vieira first game.
2: Mm-hmm.
5: He didn't impress me. No, you know, Senegal, Mozambique, there, Emua. You know, I won't buy Obiye no Bongo Mobiya waha because Senegal the Omo one, Mozambique ni bi quality Omo one. Mozambique in Ibi. Again, the consistent display of the African football from 2019 BC. Mozambique in Ibi. The only thing I'm Mozambique for, and they'll be able to media come in recent time is the upset because Ghana or the last half corner qualifier. And this is a long standing team, a consistent team full of quality and options.
2: Yeah, we will.
5: You know, it's a sorry.
2: Okay.
5: Senegal. You know, Senegal, I'm team with you. I'm with you. Home. 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Or more team easily, or be on Amka and Crack and mention their players. And their players day in day out are performing and performing very well. In Timidium South Africa, no quite we are Neddy, Pastor Joe. When Nigeria be, any Cote d'Ivoire be, any Egypt be, it is Mozambique. Sometimes some of these. Results will pop up in some of the games. Surprises, no. But at least, Patrick Vieira first game, they said, yo, Senegal, apart from Bruno Mechua, Obed Ball, the finals of the AFCON in 2002, and Odeo Muko, the quarter finals of the World Cup in 2002, and you may be Oma, you be Oma Timi Achieve, will be in recent times, a Oma country for Nana, the Oma Yu. Do Patrick Vieira free, I won't see I can form. But even the last time they brought Alan Gires, they were out of the group and were the AFCON, Ghana, South Africa, and then Algeria in that group. In Tisoma Kofa Pativiera, one year stint in the Premier League, Wako, the Italian Serie A, they expect something better. It is early days here to call in the DNA there, but I feel say Senegal pay almost standard in Genoa. Now, me who say draw on there, at least call so maybe be a broad draw. Now, okay, Nigeria game now, you know, I'm a boy, you know, and I hope that they can get the highlight. Do you know, Nigeria team,
2: Nigeria
5: was
2: still
5: yes, Nigeria team now, they're back home and who are still lying, Omu team near the jointed defense, midfield, attack. Oh, Omu game, we be a who gaps upon all the names and the established players within their team. Omu space is Omu, sir. Omu teamwork. I can't call individuals now, Omu team, or meet me a boy team. No, I'm on my way. And options there, you know, Omu a lot. Omu consider going in the 15th minute. And Osha Koya Kaivin Basimo. And then more bally mujina homa play another pin ball and say, I will be answered then. I know Moya into a mujina. I know Munina Pedro almost as a offside, but in all he came back. No, Mutimibe, a comeback or winning by 2 goals to one at least to secure 3 points in their first game. No, a bema pressure and abafem kakra at least. A cheap bonus so better. I'm at their next game. Omer Timia concentrate. So it was a good score line for Nigeria, but performance in the general and Nadia Senna performance and a was through. Egypt, Angola, and I'm in your surprise because the Angola for no see a teamer. Wash our moon swag in Omana swatch it. A woman saw a moon team making a big anytime on being your opportunity to be the AFCON. But games in the blue or mobile in the qualifiers. Now Omunya, the guys now no mobile or bebre. Omoba Gana have a share. A bro beyond you say Omobitima Babe Sardin at the Barbara Sports Stadium. And with the likes of Freddie, Jelson, and Joe Bell to more quality. Almost our certain identity, oh no, more bubble, almost a crab on a check. It is all you'll be all dependent on transitions, any speed worker. You know, you won't survive against them. You see, for me, these are the scholars, you know, I'm a person, meeting me. I can't say,
2: oh, come, Mali, Capo Verde, they are very quiet. Oh, I welcome the Mali, she almost 3-1.
5: You know,
2: simple,
5: yeah, tournament, dear, Kivet, quiet or World Cup. No? A test is in the tournament is clearly different. It is just like the South Korea choir in the 2002 World Cup, no? Beating Italy, a star-sided Italian team, beating Spain. No, Munne Musa, no Moko. The Ghana choir in 2010. Obien Mse Ghana before no Moko. Obien Mse Ghana before no Moko. And Ghana again in 2006. The Senegal choir, 2002 World Cup. No, Sani Mandino is in Nigeria in 1998 World Cup. Those things now, why are not Bama Akumako? Cameroon in the 1990 World Cup, Algeria in the 1982 World Cup, Sani Manisisi, Morocco in the 1986 World Cup as well. Sani Manisisi Akumako. But when it comes to qualifiers, you know, Mali, a country, only when they play under pressure, almost struggle. But again, in recent times, almost see a team on beating me as some names, and they've been consistent. So, against Keverd, you know, though Keverd, and so even in African football in the AFCON, so after the last two AFCON, I'm your opportunity by almost by idea because to be in the group of Egypt and Ghana now better put group on idea not any easy and Osha Omo against Spain at the World Cup, but said you qualifies is clearly different and the motivation to play at that level, the motivation to play at the World Cup is different from playing at the qualifier. It's many a surprise, Mali, it's me, Osha Omo.
2: Okay. Look.
0: Yeah, Kakrabi. First of all, Maminka said, I can see team, Sudan. Omaya, interestingly, Omo were the same group with the Senegal. And Oshe, the game on boy, I think that Omko Bono, AS South Sudan, Juba International Stadium, Mobian him say, Sudan and Kasa, still, and Yaman Shedan to 2 year Chromonum. Into the country, as we speak, still don't have a calf. Approved stadium and as conditions won't allow into Sudan omukobo match in South Sudan Juba International Stadium. I think last year around this time I visited a place, a very small park, 12,000 capacity. The other time, I make say, who has our stadium? No, Moji Tumo, Mobo matches or on na Nedru Baby, yes, Babaya, Ryan Pinayana. Sometimes you ask some few questions, but I think I could say, Piano charges no idea. 1-0 Ethiopia, near any strong team, and the goal actually came late around 86 minutes. Oh, she's Sudan, a general. From here, I know see Sudan or Moose Canada, but what problems or go through with the national team when it comes to funding? You won't believe it. Omoko tournament kwa abaini tumika se ye mamusika. Omoko tournament na prize money na mbinyano. Na abaini ajibi. Na they are kind of players na che. They are going through a lot. But I think that 1-0 over Ethiopia is a good scoreline. After match day one, they are topping the group because Senegal and any Mozambique a ball drawn game. But I think that drawn game and shut down what Sudan for no, because Sudan Senegal would definitely qualify from that group. And Tinkomu deny Zambia for Mozambique for that 1 point now. Anyway, we must win here. Okay, I dare a bit. But all in all, I think it's a good start for Kosea P and any charges.
2: Okay.
0: Country back on say Afcon Yabubui, Tanzania can one of the countries you'll be hosting. No. And qualifiers no more born, no more born in non-score.
5: Yeah.
0: But general, so we'll be hosting tournament. SS wonso so ya de Tanzania omo league na eko yie no ekwan bi so no emo omo national team no because uhwe omo boys na omo omo tu kwa kwa mo no ne no so and now looking at their starting 11 from their goalkeeper eye fullback and other players about 3 of them ewo eye Azam players omo back four no kra de emu 3 eye Azam. Then midfield no so bad 3 also from Simba and a young Africans and then one from Simba. So Kamiako is a 3 clubs within the local league and omudi omkushia omu lose by 2-0 because in African games we share Guinea Bissau now lose 2-0 at home as a chance with team no imu omrepa. Interestingly, Guinea Bissau team no who come front trainer general
2: Tanzania okay.
0: So Tanzania obe hosting Nations Cup and to qualifiers in Bobby. But so train final ni Guinea Bissau bo home. Now lose 2-0 at home and we are tournament no obe free montem. And so mo mo mo so. And I make I say omo squad no so I come here say Azam players Simba and young Africans and omo dey omo bo. But
2: that's what I'm going to mostly foreign nationals and the foreigners, you know,
0: and local guys, you know, so
2: because Azam ne atan Simba ne eh, I'm going to put him
0: Azam no new. Ofa Azam na key players, you know, omatuto me free other countries. Ofa Simba omatuto me free other countries. Into Tanzania for na kasa wa Azam ni Simba no omo nshada nozo and omo nejirem. I was looking at Guinea Bissau for no front three no. Baku or Trabzonspor from Turkey. Baku bo Fiorentina or Italy. Baku bo Brest or France. Until you have foreign nationals. Uti dina obekaso o Guinea Bissau. But most of their players are applying their trade abroad. Into obechi Tanzania for no mute Azam ni Simba ne young Africans. So my worry is that ese se ubi hosti tournament there. Ese omu eni brain. Tisa abi good tournament in on them.
2: And the match day one. Cote d'Ivoire, Nassau, 3 points, followed by Gambia, 3 points, and I think Somalia and Ghana in that order.
0: Ghana and that last.
2: Ghana and last, yes.
0: Because Yeo minus two.
2: Yes.
0: But Somalia was minus one.
2: Yeah. Until now, the Koye is.
0: But the best is.
2: The best is.
0: After match, the two are about 10 the same time. Right. Remember that second.
2: Enten ese ya eko ten.
0: Ye beten in the same book,
2: Ghana, you deserve to be that last. And our fourth.
0: Ye tamo four days, but.
2: No.
0: Ye beten everyone.
2: Enfata Ghana. No. To be in ten.
0: Ye ni Somalia. Ni ya the last Somalia.
2: Eh, ha, jini kakra. All right, mami mko, Dr. Ike ho na menhwe kakra starts kakra ho na fi yanki camera fi e mere de koso nso e wo fi
5: leje nse ko be se ye ten na wo ho se nia sa na ye nyina
2: e se ten nye na
0: ye se ni pese ten no
2: e se ten
5: sa na isi isi
0: by fire
5: ene na leje yenhwe data we na ye nyina no
2: so Ghana Gambia cross post
5: ye nyina no yemfa
0: e ye nyina no
5: ya bu ten ti
2: Ghana Gambia cross was who did that.
6: Legend, that game, no problem.
2: Ah, okay,
6: yamba.
2: Okay.
6: Legend, 1984, and you breed the Kenya Ivory Coast, who's two AFCON. Na Ghana ko Group B. You call Group B, you know. Yenya amai Algeria, Nigeria, and Malawi. Algeria from North Africa, Malawi from Southern Africa, and yenya Nigeria from West Africa. Ghana to some years, yenya 2 points.
2: Yeah.
6: 1984, our Ivory Coast.
2: Ah, Boakye de Bakelana.
6: Legend. Yeah,
2: who say?
6: O brand in Tino Mempes. 1984. In 2024, year ending with 4 Navy, and I don't see a wide rucus. Ghana Sanko Group B. Legend yet also, me and son, in your 2 points. A minor legend yet could see 1984, baby, and no munchy frino. Sir Pepe Penny Sensi, 2023 edition. I born in 2024. I in your Egypt from North America.
2: North Africa.
6: And you know, Cape Verde and so every West Africa in place of Nigeria, Seni Yano 1984. Legend and Wachi Unya Mozambique from Southern Africa in place of Malawi. Ghana first game in 2023 edition, also, but we are losing 2-1. The same scoreline. If we are Ghana, sent to that position now, me and son, without qualifying out of the group. Then you see 84, and no one sign will repeat 2024 edition. Legend, they see we and on the air one say Nigeria in 84, echo final of the AFCON, went to Mianje. 2023 edition, no Nigeria sent to final, but you want to Mianje. There's a chat now, no one there, no one at echo. Legend na ne yema ne ye ehu ese ye nyina na ye tenase ne ye hu adwuma ne se ye wie 1984 edition no Ghana the next AFCON ye ntima qualify ay 86 ya kobo North Africa Egypt Ghana from 2023 edition the last AFCON el Ivory Coast na next AFCON no legend e koso North Africa ye Morocco. Legend and also Ghana and Timan qualify.
2: Okay.
6: There's just a chat na, and I'm the same pattern. Na niyama mani abra legend may come with and say, ni see 84 no, ye ko frim group stages, ye near 2 points to some years. 3 consecutive AFCONs, if you are Ghana and Timan qualify.

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1: And now ya memene da a bobo sumida toswe dionuncia a fin pino any a dionuncia the 26th day of September in the year of our Lord, and today is a Saturday. Good afternoon to you. Yamamunina hamamu akwaba and a day so many a japa sametimina esani mwashia. I want you to be a friend of Bontenson Commerce. And I'm live on TikTok. And Timu, I'm joining me in our TikTok. 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Me TikTok for the run ni me Mr. Relis. It's a new US why join Mr. Relis ah. No akwa. Live on KSB 92.9 FM. You may dear friend about this one, come on. Yes, yes, you know me, you're only upon no me and Sanifa. 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Mammy, first, the PSCM, and Nipa, you may dear, what's the shedding now? Sam ran here, we are. Monsieur, a trade young boy, Uncle Paul, Pataqua, Yakub, when Sanna meant, yes, sir. Me who ni power brand who has a sada. Na juma ye yan so so e ye fe. Na juma ye e ye de. Enye se sabi sabi wo sro nipa. Memum e ye bunu wo bu nipa. Enu nti wo be kwa nanim pa. Ni din di DJ Nathaniel Bubu. Now, there is going to be some shocking and interesting news. Minya sorry to media as well. I've run TV officially. All about by a Kesman Entertainment. Oh, my filia tula. So, see, I'm a Kasani flyer singing at you. Gonna have a beer. Now, I'm running to a flyer. And I'm saying this gentleman, I'm a minimum. You must have a fresh chance than you have me, no. And it just after I am out of my seat, you will meet this gentleman on Kesben Entertainment. I'm on Samsung for your usual Kesben Entertainment host called your proko dankwa. I run in top Nepabwa Kesian Diamano. But Ansano, no babano, Jumeria, which you are from about Tenson Combo. Me TikTok for my joining me na madam wase make us say boating. You have joined me as a guest. I am still the baddest rallies in the whole world. But you ban wase me live stream no TikTok ready am ankro for no so heavy man Derek Money, the controversial pundit. They say, "Who is our company to undermine Mama Hereno?" So, from New York, United Nations General Assembly, ba. Obe pe na chida kwa. 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Don't be the person who had enough to change the life of others and did nothing about it. Mese mafutuwa midemu wewe. 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
2: That's right. Thank you, DJ Nadbubu.
1: 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A brand here a very handsome guy. 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Na I know say asem we. E ya de abampo dwuma ko no amunye mu. This is the story asem follow. Na mu ja lawyer form ne nam court amu kwati om no. Why na your story as a samu to be cool pinting sacra pinting near who baby about you? So I'm calling on the Inspector General of Police. IGP Christian Tatanya who knows of Mr. Samway, Henway Yan to war. Regardless, your branch and quotation or Koyena, send your binomoka Casanoko Pemao, send more Koya Deo and who here. Near Yanis and Nipatia Jenny Quafrin and Sam. Now, what would you need Pankafrin and Sabbath in the Pabank Kamubio? You can't. Piawanko Dano Date. And now we are missing. Don't be the person who had enough to change the life of others but did nothing. When you have food and watch your brother starve and drown, you are not doing anything good. When you are rich and you are selfish with full of hands, but yet selfish on the hands of others, you are not doing yourself any good. Now listen to me. We rise by lifting others. Because a candle loses nothing by lighting another candle. Tiada me kajira no. Sa uwa bibi na ubuwa unia. 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Ena mi kasa DJ Nadbubu. Ucha wanishe kromwa. Eni pa ye kwe siyewo nye ni patwa. Ousu Solomon, thank you for joining. Bra Michael, thank you so much for joining. Mia minu ya Penny Michael. Also, yes, Sanchoni. Bobby, one will be near someone, and I ended the Nanhun Trununtuno. So be a Juma, na, or no, be a Juma, ya independent, the Annan, and the Ajan Osre, or Chiala. Next time, or Transubu, or Transu tomorrow. Bobby was sending me a watch, Renoir, and an energy. 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Now no me catch that said Dina who's in the Nyawadia. Ora Derek Money. One of the greatest entertainment pundits we have in the country. 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
1: 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Man Eric. I was just going to come on mama yana.
4: Na nim ne honu sibutu.
1: 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O wo bi na ma no ma o. 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
4: He, wa dwen sa.
3: Je ne honu so yo ko da no da.
1: 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Yeah, so Victor Amo, please, good afternoon, Victor. Victor, good afternoon, my brother. 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I have fun, tell me who to grow more. Yeah, man. Yes, is it? Yeah. Three. Three, Pepe. 30 gram or so. Okay. Olo, olo. Come for Jima, thank you. So 98 is what you want me. Oma Collins is why join me live on TikTok. Moses Osei, thank you very much, my brother. Victor Amosa, we are enjoying it. Yes. We are wanting some come on. Yeah, you're drinking your home. Ewa braboom. You may be a man, Sasso Foko, your proko damqua. The general manager of Kesper 929 MHz Accra. On the territory. 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
3: Someone
1: 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How many are prepared? DJ Bubu, fatso so mame. Just 2 minutes, pardon me, sorry. 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Paper review ani eye no. 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Say say otu mu 8% no oji ni 6 series. Say say lorry fare list your media driver for no. Na ohwe sunso a. Ti say abeka to akra akra yetwam. 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Who scroll cross no say ya me we no. La passe to akra say akra no na figure bi so ma twam. Ana o ma di 7 series a hye ho. 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
4: we drop cry was here ka
1: we drop cry beka
4: yeah because sa 8% you know
1: yes
4: drum there to soon is above 8%
1: it's above 8% this is 16%
4: me leave you also too
1: okay
4: Vinyari.
1: Aha
4: normally no omo to mo no na transportation is 6 cd from Sotum Vinyari to La Paz
1: okay.
4: And almost 7 CD 50 pesos.
1: Can you imagine?
4: And this is not 8%.
1: No! Yeah, you know, any mathematics calculation.
4: Yeah, I think say, I was say calculating you because I'm feeling say, I'm the beer, Tom Keke.
1: And you
4: know, I'm saying, you know, I'm
1: saying, I'm saying, I'm saying, I'm
4: saying, I'm saying,
1: I'm saying,
4: I'm saying, I'm saying, I'm saying, I'm saying, I'm saying, I'm saying, I'm saying, I'm saying, I'm saying, I'm saying, I'm saying, I'm saying, I'm saying, I'm saying, I'm saying, I'm saying,
1: I'm saying, I'm
4: saying, I'm saying, I'm saying, I'm saying, I'm saying, I'm saying, I'm
1: Okay.
4: Unauthorized. So I told them, say, hey, menace montoke na enya authorized
1: abeka to alajo kare na moje 4 cities say some say mbeje 5 cities it is not true 8% of 4 cities will not give you 5 cities
4: exactly
1: monka nukure wom moma ye hu nukure tu ade wa me yesa meta maso in fact
4: oh yeah on a more serious note this is something we need to take a critical look at
1: we were supposed close at 3:30 but unfortunately for the sports team yebe commentary tin na say yapon na nya sa ka sa 30 minutes we ka yebe je ku adwuma pa
4: yeah because who 50 pesos 60 pesos once the same scam man but obi a ofo car no unim the budget then a transportation the fare yeah
1: yeti yentu obi abusu nyaka tu
4: it's budget no and say omo car no bi on eh and they do Saturday so I fair mo je na na me simami o matumu me kra me dwen ho I think we need to take a critical look at it
1: tuna matumu no nshada haya bebere because omo car once but
4: yeah overpricing no
1: ma overpricing no
4: e koso dodo
1: e koso dodo it's GPR 24 for someone say yeah abeka haya la pass to circle near you know one would ya na omo ya no and fuck him. And 8% don't
4: have to. Abeka La Paz for no 50 La Paz to circle. Omo mo kuna mpwane suni nina ano. Omo overprice no.
1: Omo ubuye.
4: So to him. Viari. So to him to La Paz. So to him to circle. So to him to Accra. So to him to Baria. Nini na omo overprice no. So to him. I'll say when you can watch him.
1: Dariku, what do you mean first? You bring us on. Me na say. You buy a Saturday when you want. This year do. Next week or next 2 weeks. You buy a when you want. Abusuya, me de mwesi. Me de indike chile kwa binabedu. And you have a sports commentary in Tino. I'll say, me come a bread so. Now, go point out, Duma, a brace, you know, your best share. DJ Nabu will be that.

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1: 0594 006660
0: ye beba be obo we jeton diye ni hunde uru ama

0: be a the comedy industry in every blessed day you hear about a comedy show. By recent times, you know, we are not seeing it. Then he came back and says, those times, Nana Sukri Safo was behind them and then pushing them. Then I told him, then accept the fact that now it's not going that way. The same as
1: theater.
0: The theater means said, when was the last time I now so many times I watched the theater back to back?
1: As I told you so, don't go on.
0: That is what the reason why I said they came back. Because my first one. And by popular request. Another one said Jim.
1: Because first one, a guy. You think other ones were hard.
0: There was a time when Uncle Ebohai said this. Or say Oba Ghana. Now the system is trying to be boring. But to not call other countries, especially where they accept
1: theater.
0: Always so call country country emuasi. Because in the way theater or the way comedy. The next day we be theater. The next day we be comedy. Okay, ma, you not relax.
1: Yeah.
0: Yes, I oba hanuma, you come and relax. But if you want the creative art industry to thrive, we need to give it to them back to back. And the theater art, I say yeah, that's so.
1: Okay.
0: That's right. The reason why it's here. I always say Fifi Coleman is doing so much for the theater industry. Because theater is that. Apart from Fifi Coleman, Bibo Biemka, Ahini Yehu, how many of them do we see within our system? So I think the theater fraternity need to step up their game.
1: Okay.
0: Now you need me pushy because we love theater.
1: I am on course. We call them on course. And also, I am a boy.
0: Okay, we can see me.
1: I am on course.
0: Me this also say me.
1: I over call. We over call.
0: I don't know.
1: And also can hobby.
0: And also. Oh yeah, no, no, no. National theater day.
1: Okay.
0: Me comedy show.
1: Yeah.
0: Theater show.
1: Yeah.
0: Me here accreditation. Me here ticket. It's just a phone call.
1: Abet.
0: Me nya do ho no ma even me do get na no kwai verify. Enti me pre we say okay say me pre ticket. Me nya do ho no ma verify.
1: Matter but I say a good just 10 seconds and I'm moving on to the next one. Just
2: show sin there. Omo ye pa because we share from the beginning of this year. Back to back na there omo ye there omo dey maye. Nemo mo no. There is one particular thing. Let's call it the speed. Publicity no.
1: Okay, our form.
2: Our form, papa. Our form. Me name. What is happening now? Because we share back in the days, now said another Derek here, there can. What I say? Now, what we say? Comedy should be and a theater should be because so crana. We are the what? Saturday, we can use social media. Can I say? And now social media, Ben. I think it's a big opportunity for you. Say even any the traditional media crana mama ye hu de koso ye de social media
1: okay
2: you see as what
1: okay
2: a platform am be go for there
1: into problem your publicity
2: no but you know
1: the internet not say no
2: yes omo ye pa ba publicity no and e omo challenge
1: I told you so all right bro you better say you better say me adoma time ni do a 3 days we'll pass through one of the days near supporting God bless you so much bro all right Kasben 92.9 FM, Kasben Entertainment, and Wasugusua Utieno, Mepacho TV, Kasben Plus TV, Mifa Enchia, and Nasema production team, you know, led by Nanama Ice Cream, Nafensino, Kukwanase, and Shema Bibia, Etumi, Akonkai, yes, and you know, Kukwanase, technical. Man, or Shema Bibia to me. Akonkai, come up. Jacinta Atanase already seated. But you come on. She has a show coming up here with the likes of General Intatia Godon. Godon's here from Nigeria. Clemente Suarez, Kenny Black, Foster Romano, and our personal. Odonka said, Jiremu be style BRB. I'm sure says it's here the tree not to yeep. So many of my friends have a bro for because Jacinta.
3: Yes, how are you?
1: I'm doing well. Good evening.
3: Good evening.
1: Looking beautiful.
3: Oh, thank you.
1: Yeah.
3: I wanted to say you're looking beautiful too, but you're not a girl. So
1: yeah,
3: you
1: so
3: look
1: handsome.
3: Good.
1: Yeah.
3: Good.
1: What for papa?
3: Show.
1: Oh, Trina, Eba.
3: Kakra, only I'll say Matina Ghana, check
1: Kakra.
3: So,
1: yeah.
3: I have to.
1: When you have Parrot Mouth,
3: Yeah.
1: Ubejano.
3: My name time now.
1: Oh, bye. Movie, I'm going to buy. You know,
3: my name.

0: Which way? You most welcome again to Kesbe.
1: Me a Ghana ni sinu. So
0: okay.
1: On your
0: Ghana ni. And we are Dani, we are Fantini, Asantini, I've been in Kreni. Oh, Ghana Jibo.
1: Aye.
0: Oh, okay. I trouble then.
1: Your job.
0: Oh, I saw.
1: But I'm correct, you know.
0: Oh yeah, yeah. And yeah, Achoboten, what's your name within the hand?
1: Oh, Achoboten.
0: Yeah.
1: Achoboten. Achob me Jacinta.
0: Okay. Oh, can't say Ghana Jibo lele.
1: Yeah. Oh, you thought I wasn't lying.
0: Oh, I said. You thought I wasn't lying. All right. So, you need come on the title of your program. And then
1: Gajirian. Yeah, send me a Ghana Niger. Oh, okay. I'm half.
0: Oh, but is it true that you be Ghana half Nigerian?
1: Yes.
0: Oh, true.
1: Yeah. Oh, I'm really? Gajirian.
0: Oh.
1: Send me papa a Ghana ni.
0: No, mama.
1: Mama Nigerian.
0: Until so we yen the same. Oh, yen a Ghana or the way.
1: Me yen Gajirian.
0: No, but oh dear, no over call Nigeria. Now say over February.
1: Me yen Gajirian. To be February. Because both people came together.
0: Oh, to give.
1: I can't leave one and take the other.
0: Okay.
1: Yes, even two of them, they are one. How okay. Is it me that will come and separate them?
0: No.
1: So.
0: And they'll see a people with her now, just say, Abet, you man, we have to step up. Yeah. My would they no ni speak? Obit him no per slim. Obit him, you know, you're slimmer. Minka short now. Minka short. Yeah, you come out. So tell us about the program. I mean, tell us about it.
1: So this year, me year, comedy show, stand-up comedy show, Gajirian five-star experience.
0: Okay, five-star. So,
1: five-star experience. Okay. My fifth edition.
0: Oh, okay.
1: Announcing that me friend five star is this.
0: No.
1: She's gonna be coming one like perfume, right?
0: No. I feel.
1: Yeah. So yeah. 3rd October. That is a week today.
0: Mm.
1: One week from today.
0: Okay.
1: We're going to be gathering at the Icon Event Center. The whole year, I mean, a lot has happened, and we deserve to just come together and laugh, have a good time. And it is something I love so much. Just
0: enjoy,
1: seeing people happy, people laugh.
0: Okay.
1: And if you no cry, you go laugh. When life give you lemon, you go use and do lemonade. Last. So
0: five years. Okay.
1: And laughter is the best medicine.
0: Oh yeah.
1: So whatever it is you've been dealing with,
0: laugh.
1: Pacho, Mumbrian, Srian, GME. Yeah, three. Let's laugh at ourselves.
0: For rent, I'm not to enjoy. Come and laugh. For rent, I'm not to enjoy. Na bra, na best. Nani ya beji?
1: Na bra.
0: Nani ya fira na beji?
1: Yes, sir.
0: You have 5 years, you know. I mean, you have the difficulties, the challenges. Na because only so far you are the only female. I just say we join us watch it when it comes to comedy in Ghana and Nigeria. How do you do it? What can you miss? Of course,
1: ah, but I just said Nyami for the first time.
0: No, but
1: me, I mean, quite sorry, yo. Sorry, but me, donya me pa.
0: Which Nyami do?
1: Me so me nim say Onyami domi.
0: Yeah.
1: And don't see na oye me. God abeg.
0: Okay, so 5 years, you know, only and share experiences, you know. I mean, first one, second, third, fourth.
1: I don't want to sit down and talk about the downsides because we may not live here today. There's a lot of downsides. But I'm just here to celebrate myself because even with the downsides, we're here. And we're still pushing it.
0: Okay.
1: And I think that is enough to be grateful for.
0: Mm.

0: ma no pushi ama na kwa forward bi ame so me number eh
1: 0244 4376 10 10 10 10 10 10 10 10 10 10 10 10 10 10 10 10 10 10 10 10 10 10 10 10 10 10 10 10 10 10 10 10 10 10 10 10 10 10 10 10 10 10 10 10 10 10 10 10 10 10 10 10 10 10 10 10 10 10 10 10 10 10 10 10 10 10 10 10 10 10 10 10 10 10 10 10 10 10 10 10 10 10 10 10 10 10 10 10 10 10 10 10 10 10 10 10 10 10 10 10 10 10 10 10 10 10 10 10 10 10 10 10 10 10 10 10 10 10 10 10 10 10 10 10 10 10 10 10 10 10 10 10 10 10 10 10 10 10 10 10 10 10 10 10 10 10 10 10 10 10 10 10 10 10 10 10 10 10 10 10 10 10 10 10 10 10 10 10 10 10 10 10 10 10 10 10 10 10 10 10 10 10 10 10 10 10 even if you're in the middle of something, what do you do?
0: Mess
1: me and your cousin the best time you. And okay, that's fine. And Timuma Yanko supported on the 18th of October 2026, a Sunday, 4 p.m. after church.
0: Yes, after church.
1: Yes, after church. Patro, a Faith Works Glory Land Chapel. Obey ye.
0: Elitech International School.
1: Okay.
0: Elitech International. Aya obiti, aya kan dobro na. Aya ama saman, aya wo dobro nsa wo menye ho.
1: Okay, anye dobro.
0: Yes,
1: but mu ama saman. Okay. But your theme, that's why worship the Lord your God with your soul and might. Yes. You find with Deuteronomy,
0: yes,
1: chapter 6, verse 5. Mm. Not Deuteronomy. Mm. Mm? Yeah, 6, verse 5. Mm-hmm. Only a fan. Kavana worship 2026. But your union, I am brand new support. Mommy, so be banner while you're out. Quiet. Upon going to the same number, don't friend one direction.
0: And just say, oh, ba. So free, I'm a summer neighbor. Cause I will call Elite Tech International police station. Wanna catch you? Obia say.
1: Eben police station.
0: No, oh, but if you are my summer, on say, who board my one drive? We do our summer now.
1: Okay.
0: Now, oh, befa taxi. I can say, oh, call Elite Tech International School.
1: Elite Tech International School.
0: Yes.
1: Obia nimho.
0: Obia nimho.
1: Okay.
0: Taxi drivers. No, I'll catch you.
1: I'm a do beba. Okay.
0: And I say, you saw Uber, so dear. Ubo Elite Tech International Square.
1: Edo Baba Hall Street.
0: Yes.
1: Na Sunday. Na miyad ma
0: 18th October.
1: Niya babe support. Nyo tufonia eba ni bi. Yen sensi si subi me.
0: Mi pacho.
1: Empress Gifty.
0: Brother Same.
1: Brother Same.
0: Deken Same ba.
1: Clement.
0: Ohineba Clement. Yes.
1: Okay. Ba uni app kami biya also. Famishe mwe. Mi yad yo.
0: Oh, I'm
1: fine. Mi bo worship pa madam.
0: Mi shewa. Mi didi.
1: Kayata.
0: Mi kwa kwa ye ba na ne kufo.
1: En fa bomadi yana fami toso. Because also to me the app kami for. But na umma umunso. Aquina, oh, now so to me, a show of talent.
0: Yeah, you're targeting
1: them. Mumwaying, why I chow down.
0: Okay,
1: yeah, boy, I'm fat, chow down. Mommy, Madras is so by.
0: Mesh
1: so cheer doffo, no, who per se would do bias and so I'm more Aquina.
0: Okay, me patch out, me cheer, master for Faith West Groveland Chapel, especially a milk woofo, me cheer when you and Elite Tech International School parents for us, which here will be a Montemia. Me invite him with two
1: Kesben,
0: yes. May I pa 18th, no. Mamma, mon fine share, baby. Now, if you want my, you bet with Bayer Walaman, no 18th October. Now, if you want my wire day,
1: great.
0: Or Beboy,
1: yes, I'm sure I will follow Patrick PT, a show near Bayer.
0: Aye,
1: Obi Bano, or the Oba, aha, or a funeral there. I feel no baby that's a band they can your baby worshiping me. It's in the mum brand. Every one, and I bet you have a bigger crowd.
0: Yeah,
1: programming.
0: No tickets.
1: No ticket. Every. Okay.
0: Yeah.
1: I mean, sure. Agida, I am named De, me who BBC.
2: Oh, yeah. Jumana, I am a lawyer. You know, 10 years in a game, and
1: easy. Yeah.
2: So consistently to this level with the program or the about say 2 years in it.
1: Yeah.
2: And this is the second edition.
1: Yeah.
2: It means last year the choir you know, which means this year no expectation.
1: No, I mean people on the bill no cross show say
2: this year expectation means a better bigger than the mammy expecting a better bigger than this.
1: Amen.
2: I'll
1: be ministry to some of
2: oh, yes.
1: Me, Jim, I can accomplish and bear more.
2: Yeah, Nyankopon hira
0: o. Ebi ya na Nyankopon na nkasa pese o deliver wo ho nso a.
2: Okay.
0: And the beat me.
2: But eti na minister no mo ahoden.
0: Amen.
2: Na untimi nya no afibia.
1: Amen. Merci.

0: Me friend Chama, me a minu ya me friend Anyemi. You see much a papa. Manson, friend Paul Manson. Days of top radio, and in name walk on the name Rainbow. The Subain team, maybe Farco, yes, a baby. Afi, many never ya, papa. I mean, cow. Maybe I talk, you tell you, Missima, now for your brand, you made you come on our industry in the moon. Nah, the Kumani Atanas is not guilty, and so Atanas, you made you come on. You're quite
1: has been a fair 92.9.

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0: Bibian se saye enim ne da ho papa enim ne da ho te se Kesbin TV for me you still na fresh we ba cho bia boko de
1: interview
0: 91 93
1: our day mu
0: ho
1: no
0: that's right
1: our day
0: okay. All right, baby mom, yeah, mommy, I could be some say when I'm in a case, a year, your mommy, Dinah,
1: Hobson.
0: But not to be Kaiopa.
1: Acumi.
0: Yeah. What are some of your old songs?
1: Well, sorry if you go to Jebeku to, yeah.
0: Yeah, man.
1: He's Lord. Go to Jenny and Abbey in Yami,
0: yeah.
1: Unyami or Dumfu above.
0: I didn't
1: cry in a case. Yeah,
0: you are.
1: I know now. I fear me. We na yes, you be.
0: Do I want where Juma?
1: Nancy and Trent.
0: Bedded.
1: Yeah.
0: Okay, where? Countries, Benza.
1: Okay, inti mi nyamani biwo CD baby.
0: Okay.
1: Inti worldwide. And okay. Happens to me, I'm into publishing.
0: Okay.
1: Inti mi ni audio media, any Blue Pie Records.
0: Oh, nice.
1: I a partnership.
0: Okay. But when is ebi muso do ebi ato to YouTube edi di ho?
1: Well, sir, anasintin tana esun pa inti. U try ase oba bua no ans. Di ebeti ebi a seke yes na no no.
0: Wow.
1: A bit me a fan chain, but.
0: Yeah, but me a fan chain,
1: Kakra.
0: Okay.
1: Do an idea.
0: About side. How many years in the industry?
1: 35 plus. Yeah.
0: 35 years.
1: Mm-hmm.
0: Wow. And you've never regretted being a musician, right?
1: Mm-mm. I love it. But industry no as one not life about me. But that crowd me yani.
0: But
1: be an in the M say nyame chair me so the
0: me. No. But during timer, who's sharing you to us, you know? This between Macau, I mean you wasn't there in the industry. But now it's acquires a norm. One ye be a on your moon trend.
1: Within Macau ne dear will we say can enable. Ewo baby. Na mom sa time na enye kese ti se se.
0: See.
1: And I think so on sa time na am nanse abefo ntinta na enni ho. 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
0: Mo
1: ye wi ano ano no. But ene so de oh wada kura na nenam.
0: Social media.
1: Aha, phone ni ade ntina neno adoso. 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And I think so kane no na odo no doso kakra.
0: Like mo no.
1: Ye hu ye hu no na. Pass a cry and chenny the money at chenny, you know, ain't you know? I mean, I who the coffee will be as much when I bed and I'm going to run about. And I may be so tonight, make him pa and I near Norson to set a neck.
0: Great. Not na me papa Becca. I mean, to gospel, I mean, you and then I'm an man, you and you meet a lot of old. Folks or more cancer
1: and okrepa.
0: What has been the difference?
1: Oh, said to know now you need a bear from Fidia and be brazy. Internet, you're the kind I said one cassano who watch it, dear no naturally. But no, no, who need a cassia cry and Fidia no to me and my near kama. And you may and I are easy and simple. To know just an emustano about some away nyasemino. No we nim say asem no we num answer wa venture but eno no me betu anu ama no wasoa enti no
0: but yentwe content the content na we wo munyum no
1: nyame asem ne pa na ye to asem no
0: yes you could listen to a song and na
1: quotation na nyame asem so tumi wom tumi wom pa enti say wo kotu nyame asem verbatim na de tunyum a and sada to say the nyamia sem en yeda dada no sanet yesa odi nyamia sem tunyum a odi nyamia sem tunyum a
0: ye
1: raw sanet e na e mu bebre yanisa
0: nyamunya ne sa. Do you have a favorite artist?
1: Oh, okay, so every season ni enwum anyame de ba ni nipa anyame de ye adwuma.
0: Okay,
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0: munyum no before like I mean tamana be mu ye nyum no uti nyum na you feel there's a message in the song. You go to me, tell to me, say, what's something the air can? You are being prophesied through music. I'm sure, say, you listen to our recent gospel songs in a baby. I'm sure, say, oh, why won't share them put in for OT radio, a bit to be fame and all that. Do you still feel that content now? What the mind?
1: Commercialization, not just. Now, also, we as musicians, we are lyric prophets. Mm-hmm. And I say it to me. Yanyum to me carry sa. It's a I mean the likes of Joe Metal, you know, and others, you would get it. New car, you know. But there are some so you may not. Mm-hmm. There are some out to say they ya shada pana. Yeah, commercial music.
0: Yeah.
1: Tini pani din sika beshim. It's not a sensational a woman content. And so I mean into no you money dear nyame ankasa na wash room no nim ni shed on the timetable our here
0: after diner you can't gospel musician in your own definition how would you define a gospel musician
1: now the gospel is good news
0: okay
1: about the birth death and resurrection of our Lord Jesus Christ into no enyum bia a preacher no that is the real gospel now apart from that no the Bible talks about everything it talks about health there's politics money matters love in fact Ope love songs nyum papa pa machi de de ni kodwantum no nyina bebre omo yifi Song of Solomon ain't you know if you are a got me them yeah cram because a
0: Christian musician
1: so you're a Christian musician you are not just limited to do just worship songs po anani death birth and resurrection that's the good news the good news ni de wa album bia no as it me atibi wo but we no fin chen I always preach that we should also sing songs that are relevant to the needs of our society. Because as a lyric prophet, we talk about everything. And so we should seek God to know his heartbeat in it as someone or person the magana mine. And or the may we are singing And as you get that one, then you dish it out.
0: Okay, so as a Christian artist, let me put it that way. As a Christian artist, no. But what should be the focus as a Christian artist?
1: One, what is your calling? Are you for children? Are you for adults? Are you a mainstream musician? You know, there are different kinds. And you know, secular gospel divide. That's how come I was able to become the president of the Musicians Union of Ghana. A mother of all. I mean, God, when he created the world, he made the world. And or yeah, and say we should have dominion. And then say we nim no. Now we shiana. Now say or say anyum to you man or diamawa. As a Bribiano, you take inspiration from him, direction from him to give what he has for you to give to the people. And now we are different kinds of artists. Obi wa worship music and the gift to work.
0: Okay.
1: Obi wa and kola songs. Obi wa wa say or focus to even just in schools. Obi wa church Hong Kong and so still. In this so your album.
0: Okay.
1: Obi internal gift near divers. Now wa wo to our community. And now sorry about Kung Kwan po a 1 year album. Any dear why your album out did that your front flyer, line of flyers. So at the end of the day, I can tell you your back. Well done, thou good and faithful servant.
0: Maybe you're not perfume. No
1: mum abotrini na obi de mu no obehun shining mu obi de obehun gold mu yade and you know you don't have to compare yourself and want to be like others so far as a congregation 10 and anya me how dey say we work no e be reach one na aye ya you have to focus on that
0: okay
1: what person as anya me e decide say we be go further why not but sometimes we want to rush and get to the top but not all of us will be frontliners.
0: It's enye obia na ne dia no be mainstream to say mo dia yi. Wo dia no obi ono ma or very good when it comes to church ministration.
1: 20% per ene be ye frontliners.
0: Okay.
1: 20% per.
0: Okay.
1: Until you need to find your niche, find your level. Say pleasing Yankopon no pega or call her fine. Other that is become be satisfied with where you are and do it well.
0: with you now position music Ghana, you were the president, right?
1: Yes.
0: You were dealing with secular artists, we're dealing with gospel musicians. How were you able to deal with them?
1: Well, I've been a leader almost all my life, like in class, my class preferred, school, secondary school. Office girls. And you know, I see, in fact, I got born again at age 15.
0: You got born again?
1: Yes.
0: Okay.
1: And it changed my paradigm as to how to live on this planet.
0: Mm.
1: You know, God made us and he has given us dominion. Or see, we should dress and keep the world. And you have to make sure that your presence as the human being there should be felt. Me, I born again, the first thing I realized that now my house was too dirty. So I decided to clean it. You know, and so as someone who is in the image of God, we have to co-create with him, find out his purpose about things and get things running. And Pimpy, as I said, sometimes people want things to not be functioning well. And no, everything should function well where you are. So come in about Kubua, you have to find out and fix it. And make the camera to fulfill its destiny by working well. And that is where we will be happy ourselves and live. And you know, we just have to be co-creating with God. And why am I? It's in our mind. You know, you need to accept Christ that wabetia bonika, because boniness and my intimini nyame en yankita ho. Inti se utimi nya sade na woni boni bi any problem, then you have access to God.
0: I'm sure so being a leader, no, it comes with critics.
1: A lot. And sacrifice. Actually, leadership is servanthood.
0: You say na ye trouble pa.
1: Well, ye trouble me omo betwa no metwa beto twa na omo twa no nye se me no so bi trouble me kra na meni age. E ma metna se hwe me chi se. Je wo twa no eye no kra ana akohwisem
0: nooka
1: boapayo ana so se bibi ese mesesa me hu se bibi ese mesesa me din tempe
0: mesesa
1: aya until next time we ba no say oh well my man can eat.
0: Okay, that is okay.
1: How life is you chat isani nim se ni chia chia
0: but
1: the criticism
0: okay.
1: Is there e see it me accept me dissect me it me sua wo
0: a lot of artists buffy I know mu din komo who be so be a say okay I'm part of music who be so be so say no I don't want to be part of I mean, and then looking attractive for them to be part of it.
1: Okay, so the issue is that Kaya ye kra wom association, the Waba association, nurses womu dear. In fact, me science a counselor, me Kangana Psychology Association.
0: Okay.
1: Every year you have to do continuous assessment. Now kosye bibi kra ka ho answer your renewal license amount. But a banyum to essence acquire gift in Chino. A gift talent and yam the amount. Here license. Now I a new album. And untino as a emphabibre. Now emform hun internet yourself or moon could your moduce. So if say ye who share the whole country. Now say out of 5,000 plus musicians, nipa 100 pen a tier moduce a year. How can the union function well? And most are ignorant about this. So called join with union. And now we share with colleagues or more industry. And now we share new trends are El Coso. We who policies grab by a Yafa we industry. That is why we have access grants so they will voice account. Now, so see, oh, mean she in Coso or into who so won't quite not just say who can hona essay.
0: Essay, no.
1: And you know, as if we obia will make income. DJs, mean you know. You are supposed to be members
0: of music, right?
1: Yes. Once you make an income from music, you need to be part of that professional.
0: Okay. So, music and Gamro ne juma bumana.
1: They are two different institutions.
0: But people don't know. They think you guys work together.
1: So let's clarify it. So music and the union
0: And then the big
1: association. And on the music association, in general, we are composer, we are DJ, we are guitarist too, we are praise and worship leader. We Jessica,
0: we join the association.
1: Now we have that card. Now say we a professional musician.
0: Okay.
1: And Agamro was set up by law.
0: Okay.
1: A back copywriter, IP. Your were trademarks. Your copyrights. Copyrights deals with music, films, books. Near there, ain't you know? That copyright act, no. I can say. I was say a set up organization. It's me, Jijisika, ewo baby bia ye bo nwum commercially baby bia ye bo nwum a ye di adwuma no ese body bi wo ho a
0: adigisa collection
1: that is how Gamro was set up into ewo kro bia wo omode
0: omode
1: into yenga na for ye de ni Gamro na Gamro no that organization is responsible for getting us our music DNA, yes, I'm afraid IPI codes, and then another code that links your work to yourself. Those codes, no, it is the CMOs of every country, Nejima artist. And you know, once your work is published outside that commercial, like yeah, bo abontin, so no, I say what they call Gamro. Na gam, odi assign ma Gamro. Say the beya Gamro, beji humsika, edi amount. Into Gamro nye association and na ukubia. We are musician. I say, "Oko join it, Debbie, Debbie."
0: Okay.
1: So we are right on. We are okay. Me can write on. So I say, "Nyumu no, yeah, yeah." Nyumu amobu ni na wahi. Like masters na amobu ni. It has people who has contributed to it. Your troye, your troye, your bow guitar, your miya if you need instrument. Omu ni na ane ye. The odini sike room. Omu ni na na muye ni nyanyu. Into no be a wo ownership wo nyumbi mu no eno timi dum. To me can Gamro because Nejuma ewo Gamro.
0: Okay. All right, yeah, sir, revisited past match event. Yeah, 1 day seminar on music industry best performance.
1: Okay.
0: Sir, you know, you kind of say seminar no. It was organized by you.
1: Seminars in the may be brains. I'm trying to even remember which one I can. Well, was it the one with MTN or
0: okay, so we
1: GH Music Publishing. Okay. Yeah. A publishing company until every quarter, yes, seminars.
0: Oh, okay.
1: Because we
0: for
1: musicians, okay. For the music industry, and to know, so for you to know about royalties, know about publishing, to know your right as an artist, you know, anything music that you want to know. Because once your industry, you know, is such that won't mean kasa uko school, you know, akwa no abe musician. Even curriculum no cry afina, yeah, still you know. And until next year, we started training program 1 year. First month is discipleship training. The second 6 months, we do music business, event management, principles of redeeming cultures, Rika Foundation of the Arts, you know, the music business.
0: That is
1: so that
0: maybe
1: next year, 2027.
0: Okay.
1: You know, and to know, it's important to learn how can we do that. So as publishers, one of our main duties, apart from doing the publishing, is to educate. And so we run these seminars. I get speakers from all over, and then we talk about a particular issue. Sometimes metadata, about streaming, anything. I'm also the African representative for Music to Deal. Music to Deal is the biggest platform for music industry personnel. Okay. It's a LinkedIn. But we have all operators, producers, all over the world. So yeah, now we can have some HR and Crawford link, you know, to join, so you can collaborate with other people.
0: Okay, great. Are you thinking of getting into politics someday?
1: Leadership. I have worked with all the government to some extent, you know.
0: Maybe a minister, minister for...
1: When J.J. Rowling's time, when they were trying to get when we're changing into, the word is not coming, constitutional rule.
0: Okay.
1: We were singing about it, promoting it, you know. So I have been in NDC... if I say I've been in NDC, I mean when NDC was in power, I have worked with the government.
0: And MPP.
1: Then MPP came. We wanted to, everybody say change. MPP came, President Kufuor, I worked with him. When Arthur Mills came on, he appointed me a board member of the National Theatre.
0: Wow.
1: Yes, that was the NDC. So I work with governments.
0: But unyanya ministerial position yet?
1: No.
0: But about Beji?
1: Beji with two hands. Because I know what I can do for my nation.
0: Okay.
1: My husband's from Mother Ghana.
0: Irrespective of the political party.
1: Irrespective. I mean,
0: you are everywhere.
1: I'm that is that, you know, when you know who you are and what you can bring to the table, you are confident. Because baby ni am makosha manfa transformation amba.
0: But we say Ghana hanum no party bi bana na ya target was okay. Okay. It's a dyna NDC, okay.
1: That's the problem I have. So I've for the past 15 years, sadly, and I'll blame the press. I would do that because initially, no, NPP on program, NDC4 on program, MPP4 back. Then all of a sudden, the media started mirroring the talks. The talks. Why should you promote hate speech from one party against the other? Any station that promotes this is spoiling our country. So yeah, and as our NDC MPP divide,
0: so you blame the press. For
1: I will blame the press, and 20, I will not
0: 24/7.
1: 24. I won't say excuses. If you want to do it, then maybe bring you do your research behind, find out, because we are a young country, and we need to focus 80% on the positive and go ahead. Not here, so it's not, you know, partyism. Unnecessary hate speech. If you're a husband, you're NDC, wife, you're NPP. Why should we, you know, turn people against each other and bring division in the home? Tension, Uncle said, also did that. Why? So, we can't be being encoursed. We're quite your research. I didn't think I'm course until we come was, oh, maybe a contractor, no, no, Nisika, a short to you. Why, yes, say, no, a bodine, no, I any year, but you don't just. And just talk anyhow. Now, only your research. Now, you want to make face or make your party look good. Into now, I can't say no. No, I said that. Kwano. Yet, yet to say no. Ghana back on your work. Ghana back on your
0: work. I think said you're working. I think a well said. Papa. But such programs in Mumna sponsors Uguso.
1: No, they shouldn't do that.
0: Because yeah, Obeng Didi.
1: Me radio station be a me better me this such a hipe. Ni me doom no.
0: Ah, chickens bena. Yeah, what is that?
1: Because I say no. I was said yeah. Then sometimes on the MP Yani say, oh, can't say no. What she na? Yeah, ye ti ni ye nim sa say na oh can.
0: Obua.
1: Oh, obua. And I oh can favor opa ye nim. Ye hu. Inti ande na oh anti who na oh kasa na oh momu oh gu oh fi. Because ni hu say oh.
0: Because if Antidana has obey to me, Abwa Creative at Manako Nenim, not or they start Jenny Babbe supporting my Yakuenim, and you feel say party with Naba and Tina, then you also have a problem. That is also coming a creative at Ninkunenim. And I'm a boy. Because Okoya, that's a because, you know, Akojiska Kasena, the Okoya, yeah, into the banner, Sano Krana. I mean, it makes almost all you human who feels like, not ya, yes, enough, ya, tag you.
1: Meanwhile, me, Ejuma, and only Mejuma. MPP, NDC,
0: about by ye,
1: and just say artists say you may, and none of me make me cream one parties be back up, and a crono nebejina forever.
0: Yeah,
1: and you know, we don't have to allow the politics to stop us from what we are doing.
0: I think one of these days we need to have you 1-on-1, 2 hours. Because mommy is really giving us some Basbi, being kind of a Basbi. I said for Frobia Ba,
1: Mejai.
0: What are you doing?
1: Anything and any Yamia Sembo Bra.
0: That's also from Sanum Akpajiro. 15 years ago.
1: Oh, remember.
0: Oh, yeah,
1: at the age of 15.
0: But who come on over that so you know?
1: Me na me catch up. Me who say said there you has in a corner.
0: See be the red.
1: Hey, say ya bodom no mu bi mu a. In ya mabeko me kai mi sanum no tracks be by usha photo ni yede aye. Obi onum sabo ni aye across say enye ni ade. Into no now, who are we tracked in one? In the maybe or how one yet,
0: yeah.
1: Undi didn't penny for ten, won't go yard any idea.
0: In number 20 penny, I'm not a penny, you call me a man's wife and I'm.
1: May see Lotto craft, Afina, I see Ubian, if I say Siano, I say a jibby beer goom. A jibby beer goom now grow for now. In fact, can any so be a choir bonia, who to me say, oh, a quack should be if you or name will be Irena Manabi, and then no, who doubt them crow for now. Who bets me a year bonnet? What we are seeing, you know, be we are washing water fine.
0: You know,
1: and you know, I say a kaya, who I say a pussy, and when you say, hey, you know, my yay, yammy, ask them any boy, bro. I say a shiny jayo. It's answer righteousness exalts a nation, and sin is always a reproach to every nation, every people. So, bonnet, cost what I do, baby, assassin, and cassa bed, but fear. That is what the Bible says. And you say, Obia, so Obia, yebi, Obia, they say, I hook up, yes, it be the hook up. As they say, Obia, yebi, intimidate, so, yebi. Hey, you're shiny, yeah. You're shiny, yeah. But I say, I to reach him, but none young coupon, or cassa, you're born in no, a yabroso. It's a wake-up call.
0: So the title is Mejai.
1: Mejai. I have a wristband. I want a cap. I want a
0: t-shirt. Would you be brave and now I'm from?
1: Oh, Fachem.
0: Oh.
1: So I was my son, baby. Yeah. So I'm ready to go school tours.
0: Okay.
1: Yeah, chiche wristband. I'm going to find you so I'm crying. I'm going to wristband. Psalm 119 verse 11. I have hidden your word in my heart that I might not sin against you.
0: Great.
1: Not just say, I'm not going to
0: Not the entrepreneur.
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0: go mejai. Oh, mejai, mejai, mejai. What's empty? Oh,
1: kiss me quiet. Mejai.
0: What's empty? Oh, mejai.
1: Wey, I can't be quiet. Yeah, and Chamon, you do your way, music game.
0: That's right, song of the year.
1: Wait, mommy, me see a better time in wedding call because I'm really enjoying a year and come on a pa. All right, the thing you wear, Wabontin, BBI.
0: Wabontin, Wabontin, Spotify, Apple Music, YouTube. 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
1: Okay. All right.
0: Dinahobson.org. So, okay.
1: All right. Thank you for coming.
0: Thank you for having me.
1: I hope so. I enjoy your hopa.
0: I enjoy talking to you. Okay. When the right questions are asked, more inspiration comes for education. Sure.

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